That was Pale Moon by Truman Sinclair. Before that, you heard Apple Seeds by Anna Harrell. Before that, you heard Overshot by Deer Park. Before that, you heard Miss You by Miss Ray and Nourished by Time. Before that, you heard Tomorrow's Taken by Mojave 3. And finally, before that, you heard Fits by Victoryland. 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I hope that you all are having a brilliant Monday morning. Hope that you all have a brilliant week ahead. This is my show, Hiding Place. I'm here every Monday, 6 a.m. to 7:30 a.m., playing chill vibes. Chill vibes. That's all I got. But anyways, I hope that this Monday's going great for you. July's a busy month, and I luckily had the chance to see Truman Sinclair play at a house show the other day, and that was fantastic. I was with some friends, had a lot of fun, very talented, and yeah, I've just loved him for a long time, so it's fun to be able to play it on KXLU. All right, enough about that. Next, what shall I play? I will be playing Sunshine by Accessory. Enjoy.

You just heard Friendly Friends by Junior Varsity KM. Before that, you heard Baby Don't Hurt Me by Emma Augier. And before that, you heard Sunshine by Accessory. 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My name is Francesca, and this is my show, Hiding Place. I'm here every Monday from 6 a.m. to 7:30 a.m. And closing out for today, but I hope that you all have an amazing start to your week. And keep tuning in every Monday at 6 a.m. to 7:30 a.m. to hear more of this kind of stuff. I like to play a lot of like newer music, a mix of that and some old. That's kind of KXLU in general, though. But yeah, have a good one.

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My name is Nick. This is a jazz program here on KXLU. Coming up tonight, we'll have some Austin Peralta, the Paul Chambers Quintet, Thelonious Monk. Hope you enjoy the show. First up, this is going to be Austin Peralta with Lapis. 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

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The last track, Paul Chambers Quintet, with Minor Rundown. Before that, we heard Austin Peralta with Lapis. My name is Nick. 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We have about 45 minutes of jazz music left for you. Thank you so much for tuning in. This next track is going to be Thelonious Monk with Body and Soul, Take 3. 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

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That last track, Duke Ellington with Sophisticated Lady. Before that, we're Thelonious Monk with Body and Soul, take 3. My name is Nick. This is The Message on KXLU. We have about 25 more minutes of music left for you. Hope you're enjoying the show. This next track is going to be Billie Holiday with No Good Man. 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

KXLU 88.9 FM, Los Angeles. That last track, Sir Roland Hanna with Dancing on the Ceiling. Before that, we heard Dave Pike with Free Improvisation. Track before that, Billie Holiday with No Good Man. Hope you're enjoying the show. My name is Nick. 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

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This has been the Message, a jazz program here in KSLU. This track playing us out is Lyle Mays with August. Before that, we heard Dinah Washington with After You're Gone. Top of that set, Brandy Younger, Save the Children, featuring Nia. 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

0: All right, let her go, boys. Good evening, Mr. and Mrs. America, from border to border and coast to coast and all the ships at sea. Welcome back to the Wildwood Fly Radio Hour, show number 181. Off to a nerve-wracking start. Late getting in here. Whew, got up at 6 o'clock this morning. Been going since then. Didn't have a Mexican Coke on the way down here. Coming to you from high atop the Malone Student Building, overlooking the stunningly beautiful Loyola Marymount campus. Still deserted. No students.
1: August 31st.
0: August 31st. So we got a couple more weeks of nice parking. And the bodacious Bologna Bluffs. 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We're putting some bluegrass wattage, boom, directly into your cottage. 3,000 watts of banjo, mandolin, fiddle, guitar, and dobro. According to the New York Times, a killer bluegrass, country, and Americana program. I'm your host, Uncle Mike, everybody's favorite Georgia tree farmer. Mystic Pete, 2 weeks in a row. What on earth have we done to deserve this gift, a blessing, a mitzvah, a double mitzvah?
1: Keep going.
0: It's like sex on Friday.
1: Oh. Too far.
0: Okay, over the line.
2: That's
0: over the line.
2: Speaking of, you see my
0: amulet?
1: You have a mezuzah around your neck.
0: It's not a mezuzah.
1: Oh.
0: It's a camella. A kameya. It's a kameya. And it's Lori's rabbi, Naomi Levy, who I love, and I'm not Jewish, and I love her. She made this for Lori. And because Lori can't wear jewelry right now, I get to wear it. And I feel very special with this song. So, Nintang segment producer and in-house fiddler DJ Meeks is here. Mm-hmm. Emily Lewis, our last day before going to New York, right?
2: Oh, yeah.
0: Headed to the Big Apple tomorrow. All right. Got a lot to say about that. Ray's Pizza. Ray's Original Pizza. That's all I'm going to say. Ray's Pizza. You know. And you can go for the imitation if you want to, but why not go for the real thing? You can listen to us and watch us at the same time. We're on Facebook Live and Instagram. Jessica Babbitt produces local twang every week. We're volunteer staff and listener supported, deeply rooted in tradition, but not bound to it. No. Absolutely no AI was involved in producing this program tonight. I guarantee told you. Coming up, we're going to have some music by Shelby Lynn. We're going to play some of that soft, sweet, celestial music of the spheres that makes folks want to touch one another. You know what I mean? Oh, shout out to listeners. Seth Rowe, who normally listens from Savannah's listening. He's on the road. He's listening in San Diego. Bob Taylor's listening in Santa Monica. Lots of West Side listeners tonight. Toby, Susan, Diane, all the bat mitzvah girls.
1: Hey, Toby.
0: All the bat mitzvah girls from Nashua. They're all listening tonight. Lori's listening. Oh, I want to shout out to the nurses and the staff, Oliver and Cindy, up at the PACU unit at Cedar Sinai on the fifth floor of the Pavilion Building. Great, great, great work today, girls and boys. Thank you. We got a hot one for you tonight. Leroy from the north, Novinka, and Cece Benhoff. Cece's going first, right?
1: Yes.
0: Good. I need to talk to her.
1: Okay.
0: You know why? We have this speech that we give to the artists before they perform, right? And it's like all the words they can't say, right? So my doctor, husband, is really in the trains, and she asked me to come up with a playlist for he was going to unveil his layout. You know, train people to have layouts. And he had a big party and catered and all this stuff and went to the party. So she asked me to make up a playlist of train songs, and I put one of Cece's songs on there about trains, and she had a dirty word on there. I got called on the carpet for that. Oh, last week, good show last week. The Eagle Rock Gospel Singers, the Blind Lizard Balkan Band, and Verna Margaret.
1: Oh, my God, what a show.
0: Good stuff. Whew. Last week. We program authentic American music, the best in bluegrass, newgrass, classic country, and Americana. Occasionally, I'll tell a story. I don't know if I want to do that tonight. I don't know if in the storytelling mode tonight. We're the broadcast component to the live artist from the
2: burgeoning
0: Los Angeles.
2: Sorry, I'm updating my list.
1: Come on, Mika.
0: Shoot, a little slow on the uptake there tonight.
2: I'm updating my local twang list as we speak.
0: Everybody's a little off today.
2: We're
0: in the Cracker Factor section of the show. Soybean futures trading about $11.50 to $11.66 a bushel. Near the low. I mean, the lows... I mean, like $1.34 per bushel. Cotton's trading at 84 cents a pound, near a historic low. In short, if you're thinking about going into farming, don't. Do not do that. I got this Franklin Roosevelt quote for Mark Gussick's mom, who's listening in Chicago. Quote, "There's nothing so American as our national parks. The fundamental idea behind the parks is that the country belongs to the people, that it is in process of making for the enrichment of life for all of us." Franklin Delano Roosevelt, wonderful, wonderful president. I've got something here I want to read. Where is this thing?
1: I have a little thing I can say while you're...
0: Do that, find that.
1: You know, people are going through a lot right now, whether existential or physical... heart issues, love issues, financial issues.
2: Thank you.
1: Kind of a rough time of humanity.
2: Yeah.
1: And we're hoping that this show can be a place of healing and kindness and music and art. And even though we're in this beautiful 20-story tower in downtown New York, it's all chrome and glass here.
0: Absolutely.
1: Yeah.
0: Hot and cold running everything.
1: We hope to bring everybody into our living room tonight and just have some kindness, good words, and love.
0: I found it. We have a cousin down in Georgia. We have a lot of cousins down in Georgia, but this is a special one. Her name is Nicole Chapman. So this year is her 32nd year of teaching school. 32 years teaching school. And she's a marathon runner to boot. Married to a nice guy. He's a musician. She teaches music. He taught music. Got two kids. They're both musicians. So she sends me this today. She goes, "You're not going to believe this." So this week, the Trump administration declared tubas, trombones, trumpets, and French horns a national security threat. Brass instruments could soon face a 25% tariff on imports, parts, and accessories as part of a wider push to expand tariffs on aluminum, steel, and copper. The six-page proposal published by the Department of Commerce uses the words national security 9 times. So this is a woman that has to buy trumpets, saxophones, and brass instruments for all of her band students. And she's keenly aware of the price of instruments. So, every day. Nicole, don't worry. Help's on the way, baby. Just hang tough. Hang tough. Well, you know, other than that great thing you said about bringing everyone together, I don't know about you. I'm in it for the money.
1: Okay. You know, they promised to double my salary, actually.
0: Right. Oh, boy. Well, let's start off with some real bluegrass. How about Ricky Skaggs and Kentucky Thunder Rawhide?

0: That was Danny Burns doing Fisherman's Blues, written by the great Mike Scott. Meeks, let's go down the hall and see what Cece has in store for us here.
1: Emily, Sierra.
2: Mystic Pete here, trying to woof down one of Mika's lemon bars.
1: Oh, nice.
2: And introduce Cece. Hi, Cece.
3: Hi.
2: KXLU. I'm glad you're back.
3: I'm glad to see you.
2: But you were actually my find. I mean, you came in behind Leanne, was it?
3: Correct.
2: And
3: yeah.
2: Then I went,
3: Leanne Skoda.
2: And then
3: yeah.
2: And then you came on as a soloist.
3: Yeah.
2: And I was saying, like an elemental force of nature blew through the studios.
3: Oh.
2: And here you're back.
3: I'm back. Back, baby. Better than, maybe worse than ever. Who knows?
2: The new
3: we're
2: improved?
3: Just here.
2: Okay.
3: Extra just
2: protein.
3: Show up.
2: What are we going to hear tonight?
3: Well, kind of classic, you know, what you know and have maybe come to love is all songs about death.
2: Okay, come on.
3: Which, as you know, is just another word for rebirth.
2: Okay.
3: You know, endings. The Lord doesn't, what is it, shut a door, he can't open a window. Or
2: it.
3: She can't, excuse me.
2: Cece, we are ready for you.
3: Okay, super. This one is called Sleep Till I Die. Lord, let me sleep

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Is that all right? I'm over my limit, 'cause I'm under it all. I'm so sorry, I can't quit it.

0: Wow. Takes about 3 seconds till I'm falling in love again.
1: Good. You're good. It's been a long time since I've played solo, so I'm quite nervous.
0: Okay.
1: For sure.
2: Thank you.
1: For sure. Shall I go again?
0: Let's keep,
2: yes,
0: keep,
2: please.
0: Keep coming.
1: Okay. All right. Well, this one's called, I guess, in contrast, I Just Want to Live, which I guess sleeping till you die is wanting to live. My trajectory has gotten better, right?
3: Come on, baby, can we ride out? Got a trip I wanna take. Murphy heard the surf's up,

I won't try to overdo it, baby. I can kill myself slow. Baby, do you get it? I am crazy lately. Yeah, just lately. Just forget it. Maybe this sounds dark to you, but I say everybody does it too in some way. And I just want to live.

0: Yes. Yeah. CC on KXLU. So sweet.
1: Really good song.
0: Something comes through you.
2: Is it the devil?
1: Double what?
0: I'm going to withhold the judgment opinions here.
2: Okay.
0: But it's strong and it's sweet.
2: Right.
0: And there's a banshee in there. We're waiting for the banshee.
2: Yeah.
0: To come.
2: For sure. I definitely feel like I have to breathe through a lot of it.
0: Okay.
2: You know. So.
0: We're warming up.
2: Yeah.
0: It's good, though.
2: Yeah.
0: Every second.
2: Okay.
0: Okay.
2: Well, it kind of just gets darker from here. But it's also, I think, it, you know, just because it seems dark doesn't mean it necessarily is, right? So, yeah. Here we are, regardless. All of us. Okay, here I go to play another song. And this one is called The God Song.

0: CC.
1: Wow, you just take us places.
2: Thank you. I think that's all I've got.
3: Really?
1: No, we got more.
2: Yeah. Okay.
1: Well, let's talk a little about your creative process. You're going deep with this music, and it's sometimes it's dark material.
2: Yeah.
1: So, what's behind that?
2: Well, I mean, living is hard.
3: Yeah.
2: It's hard to be a person.
3: It is.
2: As much gratitude that you can practice and cultivate, and as much as you can, I believe, science, you can train your brain. It's still all really hard and confusing and devastating, you know. There are only little wins. So, that's what's behind that. And, you know, that song, I still don't know what to call it. You know, we have a record that's we've had for a couple years, but I take my time with things. And I mean, that's just about me truly looking, frankly, at the Kern River. I love it so much. I have a specific spot I go to. You know, you've got your stuff dialed in.
1: Upper or lower?
2: It's upper.
1: Upper. Right?
2: Absolutely upper.
1: Yeah, yeah.
2: Always.
1: Yeah.
2: And I was like, just every time I go there, I just, there's this thing happening, you know. I always say, like, God, quote, whatever you want to say, whatever that is to you, it's like, that thing lives between your heart and your gut, right? So that, like, that gut feeling, that intuition, that all that, like, that starts to go crazy up there at Kern. And so that's where I wrote that about, like, okay, well, I can't say I don't believe anything because I can feel a lot of things. And
3: yeah.
2: Anyway.
1: Well, you know, there's this notion, this archetype out there of the wounded healer.
2: Right.
1: But also, us artists, sometimes we're deeply wounded, or even as young people, children, we're deeply wounded.
2: Yeah.
1: And it's somehow that breakage. We still feel the pain, but that lets something new come through.
2: Yes. Absolutely. Yes. And that takes a lot of work to get to where something else can flow through those channels, right?
1: So it's not all bitterness.
2: No, exactly.
1: It transforms.
2: Right, right, yeah. And, you know, not everything heals.
3: Yeah.
2: But I think it's up to us to, you know, do the best with what we've got and make it, it all can get better, and it's all up to you, which frankly I think is the biggest crock, because the fact that it's all perception and we can make it beautiful if we so choose, I think that's the crock. I don't want to choose. It should just be what it is. But no, I get it. Now we're going deep, and this is a conversation for
1: radio.
2: You and I. Yes, I've got the face for radio and the mouth to prove it, I guess.
1: Well, let's keep going. And couple more tunes. Okay.
2: Great. I definitely have one more if I can play it. Let's try. This one takes a lot of concentration, which is hard when it's like detrimental feeling still, you know. I wrote this for a friend of mine whose name is Luke Love, and it's about Captain Bad Boy. All right.
0: Bad Tim, bad boy, where you been? Heard it's not been going well. This can't be the end.
2: Hold on, let me tune real quick. Is this allowed on the air? Do people tune on the air?
3: Yes.
2: Okay.
0: Cutting bad boy, where you been? Heard it's not been going well. This can't be the end.

you were rude. One of those root toot rippers, the real dude. And ooh gosh damn, what about that crew?

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You got those root toot rippers, we'll sing your song. So Captain Bad Boy, give 'em hell. And we ain't too far behind you, buddy, if you couldn't tell. I'm not gonna say it ever gets better. Not gonna say it's not my fault. Only gotta say that I love you more than words could ever.

0: SEC. Wow. It's a sweet and low and big and mighty and heartbreaking.
1: Yeah. Starting.
0: Well.
1: The radio hour, great, right?
0: Good.
2: It's all good.
0: Any final words? Where can people find you?
1: You can find me on the internet. CC Space Trash, or easier to spell, Tony Hawk Official. Legitimately, that is my Instagram handle.
3: Tony Hawk Official.
1: I'm playing gigs this year. I'm playing on the 23rd, Dylan, Jordan.
0: We missed him.
1: Michael B. Yeah, I know. I know.
0: Next time for sure.
1: I know. We started a Hank Williams Sr. cover band.
2: Oh, fun.
1: So we're doing that at the Echo on the 23rd. I'll do something solo at the, what's it called? The whole Echo Park. Oh, the
2: Cradle Echo?
1: The Rising. Yeah,
2: oh,
1: that's
2: Echo Park Rising.
1: That's Stank. We're called Stank.
0: Okay.
1: Yeah, that. And then, you know.
2: Echo Park Rising?
1: Yeah, totally.
2: On the 23rd.
1: Yeah. At any rate, I'm around. Tony Hawk Official, CC Space Trash. All those
0: CC,
1: things.
0: We promise to come back soon.
1: If you'll have me. Oh, was that on. Not too sad?
0: No. Thank you so much.
1: Thank
3: it's
1: you.
3: All right. I'm a sad girl, too.
1: Yay.
0: Yeah,
1: yay for sad girls.
0: Back to you in studio, Mike.
1: Cheers.
4: Thank you. CC, unbelievable. Great, great performer. So pleased to have her. I think it's her third time on the show. Well, we have this, several people. You know, Jake just came in here. He's going to be playing later tonight. And I go, you look familiar. He goes, yeah, I was here a couple of times before. And, you know, and Leroy's been here. I think tonight's Leroy's 34th time. So we have this friend of the flower, Twangaro, his name is Diego Garcia. He's a neighbor. He lives down in the Marine. He lives on a boat in the Marine. His guy's a real hippie, you know. And so he's in here, and I'm talking to him about where he's playing, because he tours. He's from Valencia, Spain, and he tours all over Spain and Portugal and over into Italy and down in up into France, and he plays all around here, but he plays a lot of churches here. Plays, as a matter of fact, he's got a couple of shows coming up. One out in a Presbyterian church in Westlake Village, I think. Yeah, coming up. But anyway, he said, I've always wanted to play McCabe's, and I was like, why do you want to play McCabe's? I mean, you're playing rooms that are

bigger than McCabe's, and now he said, "Well, I want to play McCabe's because one of my heroes played there." And I said, "Who's that?" And he goes, "Chet Atkins." And I go, "Great." I said, "Everyone's played McCabe's." He goes, "Yeah, and I want to play McCabe's." And I go, "Great, you'll play McCabe's and you'll sell it out." So anyway, we're going to play a Chet Atkins tune and a tune from Twangaro, and we may get all the way to Jesse Wells. I don't know. It depends on what's happening down the hall here. So let's start with Chet Atkins.

0: All right, Jesse Wells, he's hot as pepper pudding. The guy's selling out shows like crazy. I heard Jesse Wells on Willie's Roadhouse and the Bakersfield channel on Sirius XM this week. Unbelievable. The guy's getting a lot of airplay, playing a lot of shows. We started with Chet Atkins, living legend. Well, not living now, but a legendary guitar player, a country gentleman. And then a living legend, Twain Garrow, our buddy Diego Garcia. Frutanto El Amor. And then that was at Jesse Wells, Battle of the Big Balls. So, Meeks, let's go down the hall and see what Leroy has in store. Leroy's got a show coming up this week on the 13th. It's going to be a big show down at the Troubadour, right?
1: Yeah, I overheard him talking about it.
0: All right, let's put him on the air, Meeks. Yeah.
1: Okay. Great.
2: We're in the band room. Leroy of the North.
3: All right.
2: Ready to make some music here.
3: That's your room, yeah.
2: You've been on the show before.
3: I have, yeah. With Cece, actually. Last time, it's almost maybe a year ago.
1: The same episode.
2: Isn't that really something?
3: Yeah.
1: That's full circle.
2: Well, tell us a little about yourself, and then we're going to hear some songs.
3: Well, we're a little bit about myself, I guess. I'm from Michigan, and a lot of people thought that I was in a Southern band because, you know, this mustache. I don't know if you can see it on the radio. And I would do a lot of country
2: bands.
3: Yeah,
2: you look like Chris Christopherson, okay.
3: I'm just going to leave right now. That's the biggest compliment I think I've ever had. But yeah, so people thought I was from the South, but I'm actually from Michigan, so hence the name. Yeah. And we've just been playing around town. We were opening for a guy named Whitey Morgan for pretty much all year, touring on this record that we did, and then finishing up a couple things this summer, and got a show at the Troubadour on Thursday, so that'd be cool.
2: Okay.
3: Yeah. And yeah, that's doing it for a while now.
2: Let's do it.
3: Yeah. I'm going to do a song. This one's called Push.

0: All right.
1: And I like the name, too.
0: Well, thank you.
1: It's just, I don't know why it's back to that word archetypical.
0: You know, well, that is my name, too, so.
1: Okay.
0: Yeah. So that song is called Push, and it's on a record called Toughen Up.
2: Cool.
0: And I was thinking about doing this next song. It's called Leaving, which I don't typically do, but it's on the last record we did called My Favorite Gun. It goes on with this.

0: sir.
1: Woo-hoo!
0: Right here on KXLU. Leroy of the North.
2: Yeah.
0: All right.
2: Yeah. Let me play something else.
0: Yeah.
2: All right.
0: The more the better.
2: Okay. I'm going to do a song. It's not... Well, actually, you know what? I'm going to do a song. It is out. This one's called Fast Friends.

I'm there, man, everyone had taken off. Just me and my friend and the Lord above. He's my best friend, I didn't even know him at all. He's my best friend, I didn't even know him at all. He's my only

0: Thank you, Leroy of the North.
1: All right. All right.
0: Yeah, well, tell us a little about yourself, creative process.
1: Well, you know, it's, I kind of tend to write about certain things that happen in my life and then, you know, expand on those. And certain things I see around town or whatever it is, just kind of absorb whatever's going on and hope to make sense of it or put it into a song or make it sound cooler if possible.
0: So part therapy, part muse.
1: Some of yeah. I'd say all of that.
0: Yeah, there you go.
1: And some of it's just a, you know, a total story. So.
0: And you look real natural when you're singing. It's just like,
1: well,
0: that's
1: you.
0: What you're supposed to be in life, right?
1: I'm drunk, actually. I'm just kidding. I mean, it's, singing has been somewhat new to me. Usually I was playing guitar with a lot of other bands and kind of doing that. And I mean, I've been singing now for a while, but it's, but I was kind of was looking to be in a band playing a guitar, you know, playing guitar. But I think I just started to like it and write that way and do all this stuff and just kind of went from there.
0: More of a rhythm guy or lead?
1: You know, probably rhythm, but I do, you know, I guess I do both.
0: Okay.
1: Yeah.
0: Let's keep it going.
1: Okay. This song is not out yet, so exclusive. This one's called Junkies.

0: Nice.
1: Thank you.
0: Strong.
2: Yeah,
1: thank you.
2: Beautiful.
0: Modern presence.
1: I appreciate that. Yeah, this has been great. This is great.
0: Radio in Los Angeles, yes. Featuring the real talent. You know, we don't. It's not like some big corporate thing. Non-commercial community radio.
1: This is incredible. I love it. I love KXLU.
0: And love to have the real talent in the community on mass media. That's what we're doing right now.
1: I'm here for it.
0: All right.
1: I'm here for it. What can I? How can I help? How can I?
0: I would say if you had to know, I would say play some more music.
1: I can do that. All right. I'm gonna do one. Let's see. This one is called Locked Out.

0: Leroy of the North.
1: All right.
0: Strong music, man.
1: Well, thank you
0: very
1: much.
0: You sing your heart out, don't you?
1: I try. All right. I try. this has been great. Thank you very much.
0: Time for a couple more?
1: whatever you need.
0: Oh, yeah.
1: I could do one more if that's helpful.
0: Yeah,
1: that's
0: please.
1: Cool. I would love that. All right. This one's called White Nights. Goes something like this.

0: Leroy of the North on KXLU. Well, Leroy, where can people find you? Any gigs coming up we should know about?
1: Yeah, we have a gig tomorrow. On Thursday, the 13th at the Troubadour. And it's with Brian Whelan, Trevor Manier, and a band called the Vagodas, which Conan O'Brien's playing.
2: They just played at Permanent the other day.
1: That's right, he did. Yeah, so he's the band, the Vagodas. They're awesome, and it should be a really fun night. So that's on the 13th, and then you can just find us. You know, the website, the whole thing, LeroyFromTheNorth.com. That's great.
0: That's easy.
1: Yeah, easy.
0: Your name.
1: Yeah, exactly.
0: Well, thanks again for coming.
1: Thank you very much. This was incredible. So wonderful. I had a blast.
0: Back to you, Uncle Mike.
3: Leroy of the North, Thursday night at the Troubadour. It's going to be a sold-out show. Going to be a big one. Got to be there. Okay, we've had two solo acts, CeCe Benhoff and Leroy of the North. And now they've just, a school bus has pulled up out front. I think about 25 musicians got off. Navinka's in the house, and there's 9 of them. Unbelievable. I think the record was 12. In here one time, but Navinka's got 9 tonight, working on it. We're going to play a fella, Georgian, Graham Parsons here, Still Feeling Blues.

0: Wow.
1: All right. We started with Gram Parsons, Still Feeling Blue. And then we played the Foghorn String Band, who headlined the Topanga Banjo and Fiddle Contest, Leland's Waltz. And then that last tune was by, we got a double in there. We got Abby Posner and Water Tower together, hit or miss. So two friends of the flight. As a matter of fact, Abby's going to be here next week. She's going to be hosting the show. I'm just going to be twisting a few knobs here. I might get her set up in here in the studio. So let's go down the hall. I just went down the hall while the music was playing and heard Nevinka doing a sound check. And you are in for a treat. That's all I'm going to say. Meek, let's go put them on the air.
0: That work really for good. What you need?
2: Sorry, you've been good.
3: When you're doing Dushko, are you on that mic?
2: Oh, I don't know.
3: Okay. Okay.
2: I think he said that was just for interview.
3: So we got to make sure we can hear you.
2: Yeah. And I'll just clear it.
3: Oh.
4: We're alive. From the band room, Nevinka. I have been a huge fan of this band for years, and I am so happy to have you in studio here. I was signed up to host tonight, and I got a choice of who to pick, and you guys are at the top of the list. So somebody say a word about your background, what you do, and then we'll get to this music.
0: So yes, we're, this one.
4: Yeah.
0: Here I go. We are Nevinka East European Folk Ensemble. We perform and preserve traditional music from Eastern Europe. We sing in at least 15 languages, none of them English.
4: At the same time?
0: No.
4: Okay.
0: Not at the same time.
4: Ignore me. It's fine.
0: Yeah. And we're just really excited to be here. So thanks for having us.
4: Great.
0: Yeah.
4: What's the first tune?
0: So we're going to open with a tune from Kosovo. It's a courtship song. And the young lady tells her sweetheart that she would marry him even if they don't have a home together.

0: yeah. That's backup. Can't tell you.
1: So you have this flat second going on. Can you explain about that?
2: Yeah. Do you want to speak to the drone?
3: Sure. In a lot of Balkan music, especially in Bulgaria and the places near there, people sing in seconds a lot. And we really like the seconds because they're crunchy. And it's kind of like looking at hot pink next to orange. They kind of vibrate, and they do to your ears what bright colors right next to each other that are sort of high contrast do to your eyes.
1: Well put.
3: Thank you.

0: Nevenka. Can we just go around real quickly? I'll give you a mic and just say your name and just a word about yourself. There's so much talent in this room. Let's celebrate you.
1: Hi, my name is Rhonda Berkeley. I'm from Los Angeles.
0: Say a little more.
1: Yeah. I was born in Los Angeles.
2: Rhonda was in Amman International Folk Ensemble.
1: Oh, that's
2: yes, that's her background with Balkan. Yes. Hi, I'm Shira. I'm also from Los Angeles. And my mother was a founding member of Nevenka.
3: My name is Leslie. I'm also from Los Angeles and also grew up in Amman and with Nevenka.
4: Hi, Susie North, also from Los Angeles. I've been in Nevenka off and on for 48 years.
5: I'm Jennifer. That's a good point. Nevenka just celebrated our 50th anniversary this year. This is our 50th anniversary year.
6: Yay.
5: Yes.
0: And where can people find you, by the way?
5: Oh, yes. Nevenka.org is our website. We also are on Instagram and Facebook.
7: And Jennifer's our director, one of them. My name's Molly White, and I've been in Nevenka maybe 20 years. I'm also born and raised in L.A.
0: And you're an old friend of mine and also very involved in the folk and bluegrass community.
7: Yes.
0: And
7: yes,
0: a radio host.
7: I used to be, yeah.
0: Okay.
8: Hi, my name's Megan Bomba, and I'm also from L.A. I'm a newish member about 4 or 5 years, but I grew up listening to this music and sang in a Bulgarian choir based out of UCLA for a while.
9: We met in this choir.
10: Super Devoice. I'm Jessica Ng. I've LA, etc., born and raised. My favorite dinosaur is the plesiosaur.
0: No. Mine too.
10: Yes, it is.
11: Don't tell anyone.
12: Yeah.
11: Neither are pterodactyls, right?
12: Will you tell them about our next song?
11: Yes.
13: We didn't tell them about the last song.
12: Will you tell them about the last song?
11: I'll tell you about the last song, and then she'll tell you about the next song.
0: You can also just step up. Either way.
2: Okay. The last song we sang is called Cella. It is a work song from the Republic of Georgia. In the song, a wagoneer is empathizing with his two work oxen, Cella and Buska, saying they must be even more exhausted than he is.
3: That was the last one. And we're going to do another song from Georgia called Okrom Chidelo. A customer visits the goldsmith with a bird's iron shoe, then requests that the smith use this tiny bit of metal to create an axe, a shovel, a hoe, and a knife.
0: And we're not talking about Mike Bones, Georgia, but East European Georgia.
12: That's right.
11: Georgia the Caucasus.
12: That's right.
3: Okrom chedelom chedelo, okrom chedelom chedelo.

0: usually also give the country of origin. In this case, this song is from Ukraine. A man is ending an affair with a lover. He tells her not to get mad, that she shouldn't have made their affair mean more than it really was, and that his heart is hurting too, because he's been having to split his love between two people.
1: And we have a special guest, Jake Blue Note, on mandolin.
2: Yay!
3: Yay.
2: It's Jake!
3: Jake.

0: Yeah. It's just, I'm the only one left to clap, but there should be an audience. Imagine an audience is clapping. And your next, you had a gig coming up, but now it's moved up to spring?
1: That's right.
0: What happened? Something.
1: Logistics.
0: Yeah. So your next live gig is in spring?
1: In the spring.
0: Oh, okay.
1: Yes.
2: They didn't have a venue big enough for us.
0: I know.
1: Yes, you can go to nevinka.org if you want more information about us.
3: So this next one is from Croatia, and a couple are discussing the best marriage prospects for their daughter, and she keeps chiming in saying, I don't want to marry the swineherd, and I don't want to marry the shepherd, but I'll marry the scribe because his hands only smell like ink.

0: Yeah, the banco. Can't show you.
1: What's next? Oh, okay.
2: The next piece is called Oi Mori Cavale, which refers to the caval, which is a flute, a Bulgarian flute. And someone in this song, someone is asking the dove about what's been happening in the village.

0: Phew.
1: Well, you're certainly the oldest band that's ever performed here. For most of the artists that come in here have been in the band for 4 or 5 years. Sometimes 8 years. The band's been together 8 years. 50 years. That's great. That's great. Some people would say, Uncle Mike, what does Balkan music have to do with the bluegrass, newgrass, classic country, and Americana? This is the essence of Americana to me, you know, because we have the Olympics coming up here, and at the opening ceremonies for the Olympics, you know, the Japanese come in and they all look like Japanese, and the Swedes come in and they all look like Swedes, and the Americans come in and they look like everything. And that's what you guys look like to me. You look like everything. I love this. This is great. Sing us another couple. Some more than a couple. Sing us some more music, please. Thank you.
2: Absolutely. Well, is that the mic?
3: Yeah.
2: Get the mic.
4: Okay,
2: I'll step up here. Well, the next one of the couple, I encourage you to listen for the mystery and the fog surrounding a wedding in this Bulgarian tune.
3: You'll hear us say the word svatba a lot, which means wedding.

0: Yes. The bank on KXLU.
1: Okay. So this is our final song that we prepared for tonight. We're so, we have so much fun being here with you guys.
2: Yeah, we want more. We can take five, though, but we really, you're just warming up.
1: Okay. Well, for now, this is a Romani song from Romania. And we've noticed that Romani music, a lot of times the lyrics are sad or, you know, telling about trouble. And yet the song always sounds very upbeat and happy. And it's kind of just a reflection on the Romani culture and their resilience. A lot of music has been influenced by Romani music, like all over the world. So we're honored to be able to perform this. Muro Shavo means my son. And in this song, a dying man is speaking to his son and telling him, you go, my son, go find your path, go walk with the stars, the summer of your life is still ahead of you.

0: talking about. Thank God, KXLU. Well, we're going to take a little break, see if we can talk you into doing another set. But first, let me just send around the mic one more time. If you have a project, another project you'd like to mention or any words, please feel free. And say your name again. And what? Well, you're playing the guitar.
1: I'm Leslie. I play guitar.
2: I have a children's project called Peach and Spoon. You can go to peachandspoon.com and learn more about that.
3: Jake Blue Note, I play mandola right now, and love playing with these people. They're pretty much my favorites.
4: Oh my gosh, and we love you.
5: And you have other projects too.
4: Yes.
6: Like 20.
3: I do.
4: There's many projects. Yeah. Many, many. Rhonda Berkeley, this is a lap cajon. It's like a new thing. I love it.
5: Very cool. We love it too.
7: Susie North, this is my music project. Yep. Nevinka.
4: Yep, same, Shira. No other projects.
2: Jennifer, I also sing early music with Jouissance Early Music Ensemble in Los Angeles. Yeah.
4: They're amazing. Yeah.
0: I played you guys, and I used to have an early music show here. And oh. I played you guys all.
2: Well, great.
0: Lots. Jouissance.
2: Live in the flesh, yeah.
0: Famous.
8: I'm Megan. No other projects, but I do encourage listeners to find us on social media. We're at Nevinka Folk Ensemble on Instagram and Nevinka Folk Ensemble. You can find us pretty easily on Facebook as well.
9: Jessica, this is it. No project. Thanks for having us.
0: Thank you so much. We'll go back to Mike in studio for a minute, and hopefully we'll find some more music to sing. Okay, back to you, Mike.
10: Mike from the other Georgia, down south in Dixie, Georgia. I promise you I'd play some of that soft, sweet, celestial music of the spheres that makes folks want to touch one another. And I'm going to do that right now from Shelby Lynn.

0: The incredible Shelby Lynn, Dreamsome. I always want to call that song, Did You Miss Me? I don't know why. Well, the old silver-tongued devil, Mystic Pete, has talked Navinka into playing another song. So, Meek, go down and put him on for this last song.
1: All right.
2: We are back with Navinka for one more tune before we lose you, but thank you so much. A short second set.
3: It's an encore.
4: Bless you.
5: This song is called Dobri Denek. It comes from the repertoire of the Lado Folk Ensemble in Croatia. Many, many years ago, a member of the company, Nena Šokčić, came to America with Lado and performed, and a lot of the people in Amon went to see the show and were totally smitten, and she taught Amon this song and then later worked on it with us in Nevenka. Dobri Denek. It's a song about a saint's day where everyone in the village gets a visit from people well-wishing and saying, you know, may you have great crops and fertility and great weather and everything.

0: Thank you so much for coming. We really look forward to coming back again someday soon.
1: We would love to.
0: Wow. Yes. Yay. Sure. Back to you, Mike, in studio.
2: All right. We got him. Pete got him to do one more. Speaking of one more, I'm in my Show Me Lynn fandom here. You know, I love this woman.
3: Oh, yeah.
2: There we go. One more.

0: Well, I got my Shelby Lynn fix for the week, I think. I played Dreamsome, and then I Only Want to Be With You. We're going to get back to playing some bluegrass music now. Now that I got my soft, sweet, celestial music fix here. Meeks, the people that listen to the show, they don't understand what's going on when we talk about the lemon bars, but there's like a tradition here. Every week when artists come to play here, they get lemon squares. And DJ Meeks makes the lemon squares the night before, and they are fantastic, and everyone talks about it. And what was being said down the hall there?
1: Oh, well, I thought they were talking about my lemon bars, but they were talking about Jake's band.
0: Same thing.
1: So I totally eavesdropped.
0: Yeah. Whoops.
1: And I was just like, are you talking about the lemon bars? And I feel like such a narcissist now.
0: No. Everybody raves about your lemon square. It's like part of the show now, you know.
1: Yeah,
0: it's like my overalls and tie, which I'm not wearing tonight.
1: You're not wearing them today.
0: First time in 181 shows.
1: Sometimes I have been too busy to make my lemon bars.
0: Rare. Very rare. All right.
1: It doesn't take me that long to make them.
0: How about a song by the Stanley Brothers? Clinch Mountain Backstep.

0: That was the Steel Drivers, The River Knows. Before that, a new record out with Steve Earle and Los Lobos.
1: Cool.
0: Volver a Celaya. And before that, the Stanley Brothers with Clinch Mountain Backstep. Meeks, what's happening locally?
1: Oh, wow. Everything.
0: A lot of stuff.
1: Yeah, a lot of stuff. Bluegrass Night at Bigfoot Lodge. I know Faultliner's playing. That's going to be good. There's a Tuesday night jam at the Colorado Bar in Pasadena, hosted by Tommy Drinkard and The Remedy. There's Two Step Tuesdays at Club TG, and I saw that Hamilton Boyce is playing tonight. We've got the South Bay Bluegrass Jam at Project Barley in Lomita. Every Wednesday, there's Bluegrass at Jug Band Coffee in Long Beach. And then on that same day tomorrow, Hi-Fi Honey Drops take 1642 in Filipino Town.
0: Every week, right?
1: Uh-huh. And then there's also Cowboy Karaoke at Desert Five Spot, and Writer's Round at the Universal Bar and Grill, and a Bluegrass / Old Time Jam at Lawless Brewing in North Hollywood. Every other Wednesday, Common Folk has a showcase in the back patio of Senor Fish in Eagle Rock. Every second and fourth Thursday, the Salty Strings play at the Blue Owl in Santa Barbara.
0: What I always say about the Salty Strings.
1: What do you always say? That they're like your favorite bluegrass band?
0: Favorite local bluegrass band.
1: Yeah. Every Thursday, there's the Y'all Star Review at Desert Five Spot. And every Sunday, this summer, is Grand Ole Echo at the Echo. There's a bluegrass jam in Culver City on Sunday as well, but you got to get on the list.
0: How do you get on the list?
1: Talk to Mark Gusick.
0: There you go. There you go.
1: He would have the answers about that. I wouldn't. But there's also Minglewood Mondays every Monday. It's a Grateful Dead inspired event at the Barrel Tavern. And also on Mondays, the Angel Crest String Band plays at Little Joy in Echo Park. This past Monday was actually the last Monday at the Hotel Cafe. So they say.
0: This place has been closing for 4 months.
1: I know. Longer than 4 months. Way longer than that. Way longer.
0: All year.
1: Yeah. Every other Monday, there's bluegrass at the Barclay in South Pasadena. Tonight, Emily LaLiotis and Tashi T are playing at this new Americana night.
0: M.O.T. That's what I call them. M.O.T. Mom's on tour.
1: Mom's on tour. Well, Tashi T is not a parent yet.
0: I know.
1: But you're calling Emily the mom on tour. Yeah, well, yeah. The mom to be on tour.
0: Right, right. Close enough.
1: Yeah, they have this new Americana night at the Airliner. I think they put it together.
0: Good.
1: That's exciting. Tonight, Carter Faith also plays at the Grammy Museum. And then Stephanie Aaron Whitmer, Jackie Straw, Shantice Marie, and Jody Ray play at Ethel's Old Corral. And tonight, School of Song presents a songwriter's open mic at The Fable, and the featured artist is Luke Francis. And tonight, the Mountain Goats also played a set and did a vinyl signing at Amoeba. Tonight is also the International Pop Overthrow Festival at the Redwood Bar, and that's until this Thursday, the 13th. Tomorrow, August 12th and August 19th, is J. Lee Campbell's residency at Healing Force of the Universe. Healing Force is apparently not closing down, but relocating to Atwater Village. Healing Force is in Pasadena.
0: Right.
1: But, yeah. Tomorrow is also Honky Tonk Saloon at Maui's Sugar Mill Saloon with the Gilbert Louis Ray Band, Dylan Cunningham, and Taran Flowers. Thursday the 13th, Leroy from the North, Brian Whelan, Trevor Minear, and the Vagodas, that's Conan O'Brien's new band, they all play at the Troubadour. On the 14th, So Far Sounds is hosting a Noah Kahn night in South Pasadena the night before he plays at the Rose Bowl. Let's see. Marina Mia also plays at Eugene A. Obregon Park. And Nio and Noah Lark also play Healing Force that day. On the 15th, we've got Saturdays at 7 at Mozzie Wash with Dylan Andrews, Ani Magdalena, and Ariel. On the 15th, Abby Posner and Paula Fong play at McCabe's.
0: Ooh, and then what day is that?
1: On the 15th.
0: 15th, so that's Saturday, right?
1: Yeah, this Saturday.
0: Oh, fantastic.
1: There's a lot of stuff happening on Saturday. Johanna Samuels and Zelma Stone, Small Shake and DJ Max Goldblatt play at Zebulon. Jockey George is playing at Cielo Wine in Malibu. On the 16th, Crying Uncle and Rocco Wheeler are playing a Tiny Porch concert at Peter Strauss Ranch.
0: Oh, man, that's going to be hot.
1: And then Nio is playing a secret show in Topanga with some special guests.
0: Not a secret now.
1: Not so secret anymore. August 18th, Ryan Pauly presents Tommy or Tommy. I don't know how to say it. Johnny Dawson and Sterling Gavinsky play at The Fable. Jackie George is also playing at the Redwood Bar in downtown L.A. How much time do I have? Do I have more time?
0: Yeah, a little time.
1: Yeah. Okay.
0: You got a lot of stuff to cover.
1: Yes, I do. August 19th is the Mess Around with Eugene Edwards at the Paramount, and that's featuring Los Rock Angels and DJ Max Maxi. The 20th, Joseph Eid and Emily Laliotis play at Unurban in Santa Monica. Also on the 20th, Dylan Andrews, The Darbys, and Glass Kinsman play at The Earl. Verna Margaret and the Doohickeys at Desert Five Spot, probably for the Yell Star Review. Jockey George plays at Old Place in Agora Hills.
0: Jockey George's playing a lot.
1: He's gigging like crazy. On the 21st is Americana Joy at Bigfoot Lodge with Summer and the Lovers. And I'm not sure who the other artists are yet. She's the only one that's been announced, but stay tuned. And then also on the 21st, we've got Dwayne Betts and Palmetto Motel at the Troubadour. And Fairy Folk Night at Junior High with Gal Musette, Georgia Gets By, and Anna Schultz.
0: Cool.
1: Do I have time for more? Can I keep going?
0: Do two more.
1: Okay, two more. The 22nd, we've got Neon Moon at the Lodge Room with Johnny Fritz, Andrew Saw, and Elle Kaplan. And then Riley Oak at Whiskey A Go-Go.
0: Cool. Pete, you out of here?
2: I have very important things to do tonight, so I'm going to have to cut out. But well spoken, DJ Meeks.
1: I'm trying. I was stumbling a little bit.
2: You know, it's been a long day for a lot of us.
0: Not me. I'm right on bushy tail.
2: Chipper. Uncle Mike, thanks so much for everything you do.
0: Thank you for stepping in here. Who knew if I was going to be here or not? I didn't know until this afternoon. So, all right. Let's do another set of music here. I got a Roseanne Cash, Nathan Jacques, and Billy Strings queued up here.

All right, we started off with Roseanne Cash, 7 Year Ache, Itch, and then we played Sanctuary Light from our buddy Nathan Schock, and that was Charlie Green and Arturo Sandoval, I'm Still the Man. Well, let's see, folks, I think it's about time to hit the trail. Looks that way anyway, sounds like it anyway. Time to move the caboose down the track, folks. The Molotov cocktail hour is chomping at the bit in the Mind Mahi Room. We sincerely appreciate you spending time with us this week on the Wildflower Radio Hour. 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Happy KXLU management, in a temporary lapse of sanity, has decided to rebroadcast the Wildflower Radio Hour every Tuesday morning at 4 a.m. Pacific Standard Time. I know that sounds early, but, you know, it's like George Nugent is leaving Seattle and moving to Portugal. So that Tuesday morning 4 a.m. show is probably just about right for him. That's going to put him in the evening sometime to listen. So there's a 2 week lag, so tonight's show will be on in 2 weeks. Thanks to tonight's artist. What an amazing show tonight. Cece Benhoff and Leroy from the North, who's going to be at the Troubadour on Thursday. And Novinka, nine of them in here doing this amazing vocals, Balkan music, just amazing, amazing, amazing singers. I'm just, wow. Band's been together for 50 years. 50 years. Good Lord. Have the Rolling Stones been together for 50 years? Maybe, I don't know. Thanks to my co-host, Mystic Pete, friend, neighbor, healer, and fellow single malt enthusiast, DJ Meeks, new twang segment producer and in-house fiddler, Emily Lewis, who's headed to New York. She won't be here next week. I don't know who we're going to have running the cameras next week, making us look good on Facebook Live and Instagram. She's headed to New York. She's going to straighten out the Mayor Mondami out there. She's going to get him wired, I think. Jessica Babin is local touring producer and social media maven. Lauren Afshin, who I love more than life itself, books the Wildflower Radio Hour. And she's listening right now. And hang in there, babe. It's getting better every day. Tonight's sound engineer, Wes Masenik. The Wildflower theme song, Wildflower, was recorded by our friends Wild Rust. Performing next week. Got a good show next week, folks. It's going to be... next week is going to be Abby Posner and Brenda Carsey, and they're put together this show. I'm not actually going to be on the air next week. I'll be in here sort of as an engineer.

getting them on the air, but I think once they're on the air, I may go home. Caroline Denzel, Mikhail, and Zami are going to be on the show for them next week. Tonight's show is brought to you by the Tiny Porch Concert Series. Coming up this Sunday at 5 p.m., our pals Rocco Wheeler and Crying Uncle at the beautiful Peter Strauss Ranch, located at 30,000 Mulholland Highway in Agoura Hills. And I want to mention Rocco at the Troubadour Leroy at the Troubadour one last time, Thursday the 13th. That show is going to sell out. We'll holler at you next week. Y'all come see us and keep on keeping on. Remember, we're only here for a little while, so be nice to everyone. We're going to play out with the gospel song. Send this out to all the shut-ins out there. After the gospel song, tonight's friend of the flower is, speaking of gospel songs, the Eagle Rock Gospel Singers, who were here last week. Stunning, stunning new record of theirs. But don't touch that dial, because the Molotov Cocktail Hour is coming right up live from the world-famous Mahi Mahi Room in Encino. Right off Ventura Boulevard, the Gather Strip of the Valley, across the road from Baklava Factory, next door to Breakers or Us. Cyrano, Special Agent Lotus, and Senor Amor are waiting in the wings to light up your night. We got an interesting gospel tune for you tonight. Let's see, what do we got here? Put my religious hat on. Here we go. Ry Cooter, Jesus is on that main line.

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1: Attention, Hepcats and Squares alike. 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Around the hypnotic crackling bonfire, James Brown and Francois Hardy succumb to the enchanted rhythms, hand in hand with Dembala, Pele, and Gede Nimbo. Their abstract shadows cast against a backdrop of ancient stern-faced tikis and looming durian trees. I've lit the Molotov cocktail. 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

0: 25 minutes on the downstroke of 10 p.m. here on this Ticklish Tuesday, August 11th, 2026, in the year of Papa Legba. It's time for your weekly infusion of scrappy soul, of some seasick surf and feisty funk, gyrating jazz bows, come hither cumbias, and all that jazzical junk on the Molotov Cocktail Hour. 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And of course, that is going to appeal to the chaperone of chicanery himself, Senor Amor, here tonight with myself.
1: Good evening, Cyrano.
0: Hello, Senor.
1: Hi.
0: We're back.
1: We are.
0: We did it. Another week.
1: We made it.
0: We sure did.
1: Hard to believe.
0: I know, right? Whew. With a lick and a promise here at the Molotov Cocktail Hour.
1: Oh, and a prayer.
0: And, of course, we couldn't do it, though, without the actual boots on the ground, the hard work, and the slap to the face of the Madame of Musical Malfeasance herself. And that, of course, would be
1: Special Agent Lotus.
2: I think I'm over my slapping face.
1: Really?
0: Yeah? You ever get over that?
2: I think.
0: Okay.
2: I mean, it goes in and out of fashion.
0: It really does.
1: Mm-hmm.
0: It really does.
1: Well, it depends on the circumstance.
0: There we go. Sometimes.
2: And the weather.
1: That too.
0: Because you get a really nice crack when there's some moisture in the air. Well, everybody out there in Listenerville, thanks for joining the proceedings tonight on our Mission Improbable, known as the Molotov Cocktail Hour. We've rounded up a whole sortie of music this evening, and I think you're going to like what we've got in store for ya.
1: Yeah. We know one person did.
0: Yes. Mm-hmm. Coming into Z Break right there
2: was Dexter Gordon with the track Devilette. From the album Clubhouse.
0: Righto.
2: That's a Blue Note release.
0: And,
1: yeah, we got a call from Sam, and he said, "Oh, you devil, you. Where else am I going to hear Devilette on the radio?"
0: Exactly.
2: Apparently, this is his favorite Dexter Gordon track.
1: Yeah, that's what he said.
0: Well, he's not
2: a man of taste.
0: He's not wrong.
1: No, it's a good one.
0: I'm a big Dexter Gordon fan, and I can just put him on and really, really enjoy his playing and his lyricism and his invention, his conception. So fun. And this one was something I wasn't that familiar with. It had been out of print for many years.
1: Oh,
0: in the Penguin Guide to Jazz, it's not even listed. Because at the time, it just was, I guess, not available or something. But along with Freddie Hubbard on the trumpet, Billy Higgins on the drums, Bob Crenshaw on the bass, and Barry Harris on the piano, of course, tenor saxophone giant Dexter Gordon himself was there at the head of that really soulful kind of modal piece there. And
1: as you said, Cyrano, it's got a lot of swing to it.
0: It really does. Mm-hmm. It really, really does. Someone once wrote that Coleman Hawkins turned the saxophone into the saxophone, and we've often heard Ben Webster's tone described as a boudoir sound, but Dex displays his romance come sexuality on I'm a Fool to Want You on this album. Macho tenor, yes, but for all to share in.
1: That's great.
0: It's a swinging record. It's a romantic record, and everybody is invited to
1: the clubhouse.
0: Yeah.
1: Mm-hmm.
0: Great record.
2: So, before Dexter Gordon with Devilette, we were listening to Johnny Hammond, and that song was Thunder and Lightning.
0: Right, and we pulled that from a Kudu
2: 45.
0: Yeah, recorded in 1973 by Creed Taylor.
1: Okay.
0: Mm-hmm.
2: Mm-hmm. Prior to Thunder and Lightning, we were listening to Cocorico from Orchestra Le Tiam. Mm. And that was Senegal 70, Sonic Gems and previously unreleased recordings from the 70s.
0: Oh, yes. Very, very wonderful stuff there.
2: Yeah. Care of Analog Africa. Mm-hmm. Before Cocorico was Fling It Gimme by the Gladiators.
0: Yeah.
2: And that was from Studio One, from their Gladiator Singles album collection.
0: Yeah.
2: And we started off tonight's show with General Crook with Gimme Some, Part One.
0: Mm-hmm. Lots of gimme gimmies tonight. And we're going to give it to you.
1: And you're going to get it.
0: You sure are.
1: Getty. Not Getty Lee.
0: No.
1: Not on this show.
0: No. But we got some fun birthdays that we're going to play some stuff from that
1: yes.
0: you might not be familiar with. And, oh, I don't know, a little of this, a little of that.
1: And some of something else.
0: That's absolutely correct, Senor. We're going to get into the music, but first want to say big hellos out there to Craig, mm-hmm. who calls and gives us a great start every week.
1: Yes, he does.
0: And thank you for being such a fan and a friend and a real supporter of the show. I don't know if Luke and Lena are tuned in at this point, but I heard that was going to be happening. Mm-hmm. And we have so many great listeners out there who really just put the wind in our sails every week and give us that oxygen in our tank to mm-hmm. go forth and perform our musical mission.
1: Mm-hmm. Yeah, we mentioned Sam.
0: So we're going to get off with a fun one right now. You probably know this on Toddlin' Town Records.
1: Oh, yeah?
0: Yeah, we're going to get a little legal on you here. So with the jurisprudence, Bull and the Matadors on the Molotov Cocktail Hour. Okay. Let's do this.

0: And we just heard right there some instrumental guitar music from, boy, a legend.
1: Omar Khorshid?
0: Yeah, an icon of Egyptian guitar. Wow.
1: And before that...
0: Oh, what was the song?
1: Oh, that was Solon Zara was the song.
0: Mm-hmm.
1: And before that was Roland Alfonso with Sound of Silence, his version of that track.
0: Right.
1: Which
0: was from a little Maritone 7-inch.
1: And preceding that was Climaco Sarmiento y su Orquesta with La Pata y el Pato.
0: Right. A little golden classic from Discos Fuentes.
2: Yeah, Colombia. And that goes out to all the people of Colombia because they just... there was a really big earthquake there.
0: Oof.
2: And
1: Thinking of you.
2: Yeah, we're thinking of you. And the good news is that it could have been a lot worse, but the epicenter was so deep in the earth that it wasn't like as bad as what happened in Venezuela last month.
0: Wow.
2: But it was still pretty bad.
0: Yeah.
2: So we're thinking of all our Colombian brothers and sisters and hoping they pull out a lot of survivors out of the rubble.
0: Yeah.
1: So prior to Climaco Sarmiento y su Orquesta, we started off the set with Bull and the Matadors. And that track was The Funky Judge.
0: All right.
2: And Sam called us about that one.
0: Yeah.
2: Mm-hmm. He had the same 45.
0: He did.
2: Mm-hmm.
1: From Charlie?
0: He described it. Mm-hmm. And from Toddlintown.
1: Oh, Toddlintown. Mm-hmm.
0: He described it, and I'm holding it in my hand. Mm-hmm. So it was distributed by Scepter Records, but Toddlintown Records put it out. And I have a cutout version of it. It has a little hole drilled in it there. But, yep, a real classic by The Funky Judge. And I do believe that was written by Andre Williams.
2: Oh, neat. Yeah?
0: Yeah. So I knew that was going to be some catnip for Sam. If he wasn't going to call after that, then he was sleeping because I said, oh, he's got some memories attached to that one. I'll bet.
2: He did.
0: I'll bet.
2: Gesundheit.
0: Whoa. And I want to say hello out there to Larry and Jenny, who are tuned in tonight. Thank you. And they were having fun with the Omar Khorshid track from his album Guitar El Chark.
2: Mm-hmm.
0: And want to give a nice hello out there to Duke. And I don't know if he's listening with Maddie. I think tomorrow he said they were going to go back and tune in. So if you guys are listening together, then
2: welcome to the future.
0: Yes.
2: And we hope it's looking great.
0: We hope so. So, hi, guys. Mm-hmm. Big hello to Duke and Maddie.
2: Mm-hmm.
0: And want to say hi out there to any and all members of the Sally Society that might be tuned in tonight. The DNC, the Do Nothing Club. Mr. Big, Mr. Branch, who I think is back on these shores after being away. And Tomas, Earl, and Andre out there. And folks out there like Casey and Eagle Rock Steve and Don O. So many of our listeners, Mr. Matt out there, he might be tuned in tonight. And up north, maybe Agent Tete Mwan. All of our listeners, thank you, everybody. Far and wide.
2: Pete.
0: Oh, yes, absolutely. We've got quite a show for you, and we're going to get back into this next set here with a birthday.
2: Yeah.
0: Today. So this birthday boy, you might have heard the name, so you're probably familiar a little bit with it, of the songwriting duo of...
2: Gamble and Huff.
0: That's right. And that would be Leon Huff and our birthday boy today, Kenny Gamble.
2: Mm-hmm.
0: So Kenny Gamble was born on this day in 1943, and he is actually alive.
2: Yay!
0: congratulations.
2: Mm-hmm.
0: Kenny Gamble celebrates his 83rd birthday today. And as a architect, as a stonemason of the Philly sound, he actually had his beginning as a artist as well.
2: Yeah, session player.
0: As a session player and as a performer, which his biography doesn't necessarily point out if you look on Wikipedia. So I was poking around on a few other sites, and he actually got his start in 1964 with DJ Jimmy Bishop, and they started Arctic Records. Cooler Than Ice. and he was a songwriter and a producer for the label, but he was also a recording artist with his group, with a couple different alterations. Yeah, as Kenny Gamble and the Floaters.
2: Okay.
0: And a track that we're going to start off with as Kenny and the Romeos. But his label didn't last for too long. They didn't have a ton of success, but really what it did start was, well, they had Barbara Macon on there, who they had some hits with, and they had a little blue-eyed soul in the form of a group called the Temptones, whose singer was Daryl Hall.
2: Get out.
0: Yes, at Arctic Records.
2: Wow.
0: And shortly after...
2: It, of course, went on to form Hall & Oates.
0: There you go. Now, the label didn't last very long. And strangely enough, from the article that I read, his co-label creator, Jimmy Bishop, disappeared and was never found.
2: Whoa.
0: Yeah. So that's what I read. So he mysteriously disappeared and no one ever found him.
2: Yikes.
0: But... Kenny Gamble's sort of mission for creating the Philly sound, as it was known.
2: Yeah.
0: He started Philadelphia International Records shortly after the demise of Arctic Records, along with Leon Huff and their other longtime collaborator, Tom Bell. So they were really showcased everything from doo-wop to... soul to gospel, and of course R&B, and some of their most popular acts, some folks you might have heard of, include some folks like
2: the OJs
0: and all of the OJs hits. Pretty much,
2: right.
0: You know, we could kind of throw a blanket over that statement,
2: right?
0: From Backstabbers, For the Love of Money. Famously, Love Train, which was, I think, written in like 10 minutes. He wrote the lyrics.
2: Oh, really?
0: Yeah. It was like done almost instantly. Kenny Gamble wrote them. Patti LaBelle, Teddy Pendergrass, Harold Melvin, and the Blue Notes.
2: And Lou Rawls.
0: One of our favorites.
2: Yes,
0: Lou
2: indeed.
0: Rawls, yeah. So they really had a lot of success for... many, many years with their label. And you know, we could play a lot of those artists, but what I thought was just to go back a little bit into those Arctic cold case files and actually play some songs of Kenny Gamble singing.
2: Yeah, I want to hear this.
0: So so I've collected a few of his tracks, but we're also going to play the Drifters a little bit later because he wrote Chains of Love for them.
2: Oh,
0: but we're going to start off this set with Kenny and the Romeos, and as we wish Kenny Gamble a happy birthday and many more to come.
2: Yes.
0: Also born on this day, of absolutely no connection or consequence, Mike Douglas.
2: Okay.
0: Who, you know, it was a strange thing in the 70s that a lot of these guys like Merv Griffin, Wink Martindale, Mike Douglas, they had singing careers.
2: Yes.
0: They sung with big bands, and they were either Bobby Soxers or they were, you know, big band singers. But then they all either went on to get talk shows or game shows, interestingly enough. I don't know about Gene Rayburn, but...
2: we can only imagine.
0: Right. But Mike Douglas was born on this day, as well as Bob Mothersbaugh from Devo, Bob One.
2: Oh, wow.
0: Yeah. So happy birthday to him as well, because we love Devo.
2: We do love Devo.
0: Sure. And I love Mike Douglas for always having James Brown on as his guest host when he would go on vacation.
2: Oh.
0: He would have James Brown fill in for him.
2: That's cool.
0: It was. It really was. So anyway, birthday boys there, and Special Agent Lotus, as we put on our gloves and reach down into the freezer of Arctic Records, what are we going to be hearing here?
1: We are going to be hearing Ain't It Baby by Kenny Gamble and the Romeos.
0: All right, let's get into it here. It's getting close to 11 o'clock, so we'll call it.
3: Okay, so you lost the Angelus.
0: All right.

0: Yes, there's another one from Birthday Boy Kenny Gamble. That was Fat Daddy. And that was from an Arctic 7-inch.
1: That was a whole lot of jive right there.
2: Mm-hmm.
1: But just the way we like it.
0: Preceding that was Hazor from Golems of the Red Planet.
1: Yeah.
0: From Surf Masada.
1: Oh, boy. We've been playing a bunch of tracks from this.
2: Mm-hmm.
1: Because it's very, very enjoyable. And the Golems of the Red Planet covering the album of John Zorn.
2: Mm-hmm.
1: And Masada, but they put their own spin on it. And to simply call it surf is sort of doing it a little bit of an injustice, because it is, it's got all kinds of wonderful tales to chase.
2: And influences and
1: inspirations.
2: Yes.
1: And nods and Middle Eastern sounds. So it's really, again, where the desert meets the coastline.
2: Mm-hmm.
1: Fun stuff. And a cello and a violin to boot.
0: I just realized I made a horrific back announcing error.
1: You did?
0: Yes. There's somebody who speaks Thai.
1: Uh-oh.
0: At KXLU. And I did not run down the hall to ask him how to pronounce Sorn Ka.
1: Oh, boy.
0: Or the name of the song, Ki Tin Yuden.
1: Oh.
0: From Saigon Supersound. It's actually Vietnamese. So never mind. I'm
1: You're
0: completely okay. Different Asian language.
1: All over the place. Yes, yes.
0: It's one of those things where they have all of the little circumflexes and the specialty, like, accents.
1: Yes.
0: That were put so tenderly into Spinatron that I'm never sure. And it looks more Thai to me when they do that.
1: Right. So probably from the late 60s there, that track. That was wonderful stuff.
0: Mm-hmm. Beautiful font.
1: Oh,
0: I'll just say that.
2: Beautiful album cover.
0: Yes. Yeah. And it says Saigon Supersound is the name of the label and not just the album. Is that true?
1: Oh, boy. Could be. I'd have to take a closer look.
0: All right.
1: But if it for those who have a burning desire to know, we can maybe figure it out for you.
0: All right.
1: How about that?
0: I had to mash it together like Frankenstein to get Spinatron to accept this.
1: Mm-hmm.
0: But, you know, yeah. I can't even comment that it's just being, like, Western-oriented and horrible. and like, anti-DEI, because it also could not find John Lee Hooker.
1: Boo.
0: So,
1: well, so hold on a second.
0: Something is happening.
1: That is foundationally
0: with
1: wrong.
0: The robots.
1: For folks listening out there at home, one of Special Agent Lotus's tasks that she has given herself to that
2: graciously
0: is fighting AI overlords.
1: Mm-hmm. Yeah.
0: Fighting the robot
1: and robots
0: every single
1: every
0: week.
1: Yes, this is your Sisyphean digital kind of nightmare that you have to relive every week. But
0: well, I do it for our listeners, because our listeners could be choosing to listen to any other radio station in America that does not have a live DJ, where they're just listening to endless, you know, selects by an algorithm.
1: This is true. So if you go online and you want to listen to our show, you'll see all the songs right there, and those have all been put in by hand, by Special Agent Lotus, and many times in this vast database, in this world of information that we live in, how in the blessed heck is John Lee Hooker not in there? That's.
2: But then wasn't he in when, didn't it do the correction?
0: It did a correction, but it wouldn't pull it up automatically.
2: Mm. Right.
0: It was like,
2: right.
0: Who? Who right. do you want?
2: Right.
0: John Lennon? No.
1: No. So it's strange. Anyway, that's much of the time we're trying to get it right, and so that we can archive our shows correctly. And if you go back and listen, that you'll see who's singing what.
2: Mm-hmm.
1: But it doesn't always work out that
2: or
1: way.
2: Or playing.
1: As pretty much every science fiction movie has taught us.
0: Okay, yeah. So we got a phone call from this song, Gimme More by Ambrose Celos, and that was brought to us by Brigade Mondaine out of Germany. And that was their Groove Collection, Funky Songs for Private Eyes.
1: Right. And yes, want to give a big hello and a shout out there to our pal Casey, who's a very stalwart listener. And I think our jump from Kenny Gamble over to German disco probably had him spill his drink. But thank you for the kind words.
0: Yeah, and we started off the set with Kenny Gamble and the Romeos with Ain't It Baby.
1: Right.
0: And that came to us from Jamie Record Company off of a compilation, Cooler Than Ice, Arctic Records, and the Rise of Philly Soul.
1: Yeah, yeah.
2: And Kenny Gamble's wife was Dee Dee Sharp.
1: Right.
2: The singer. So that's pretty cool. And Sam called to tell us that, among other things, and he was puzzled by the whole Romeo thing, like, because there was a lot of bands with that called the Romeos or something in the Romeos or someone in the Romeos.
1: There certainly was, and if you weren't an R&B band, you were definitely a doo-wop band. That was
2: right.
1: A lot of Romeos out there.
2: And I'd also like to say hi to our friend Kat, who called.
1: Oh, very nice. Very nice. Okay.
0: And did we say hi to Craig, who called?
1: Yes, we did. A bit. So thanks, everybody. We're getting lots of calls tonight. This is great. It's very, very nice.
2: We love it.
1: And we're trying to keep all the plates spinning here. And we're going to keep on spinning for you right about now. Good golly, it's 20 after 11. How did that happen? Okay. Another birthday boy today is producer Shel Talmy, who was born in 1937. And Shel Talmy is probably mostly associated with such groups as The Who and The Kinks. And
2: Who?
1: The Kinks. And pretty much mod sounds in general, mod club favorites. So from his Planet Records label. But yet he worked in England, and was a staff producer for Decca. But his prior apprenticeship was right here in L.A., in Hollywood. And boy, he was responsible for a lot of groovy records. So he and his business partner, Arthur Howes, launched Planet Records with much fanfare in late 65. But it ground to a halt barely a year later, the blame laid firmly at the feet of Planet's distributor, Philips Records. Boo. More record label shenanigans, as these things always seem to happen sooner or later. But the label's black and white iconography today remains a potent symbol for the incandescent excitement of the British pop scene of 66. This is very interesting because along with groups like The Untamed and The New Breed, Goldie and the Gingerbreads, he also recorded such folks as Screamin' Jay Hawkins, which is pretty cool.
2: Very cool.
1: And the next song we're going to hear right now in 1966 by one of the greats, foundational. We love him. Every home should have records by him.
0: And John Lee Hooker.
1: And yet the robots are befuddled by this.
0: Yes. This is why AI will never beat humanity.
1: They won't.
0: They don't have John Lee Hooker. We'll be listening to the song My Lee.
1: Yeah. Coming to you from a Shel Talmy joint right here on the Molotov Cocktail Hour.

0: So we were just listening to The Crystallites with Tough Version. Brought to us by Trojan Records.
1: Yeah.
0: And before that was I, Roy, with Tougher Than Tough from the single by the same name. And preceding that was The Chosen Few with Do Your Thing. And that also came just from Step Softly from Trojan Records.
1: All three of those, a workout.
0: Yeah, and Pals of Derek Harriott.
1: Yeah. All three of those, nice workout of Do Your Thing.
0: Yeah. Mm-hmm.
1: Right there. With little
2: Isaac Hayes.
1: Yeah.
0: And
2: that song.
0: Yes. And preceding that was Sueño Amazónico by Los Silvers. And that came to us from an album called El Sonido de Tupac Amaru. And we started off the set with John Lee Hooker and Mai Lee from a compilation called Planet Mod from Big Beat Records.
1: Very nice. All right, we've got enough time here to get in a decent set here before the end of the show. I want to thank everybody for tuning in.
2: Yes.
1: And especially want to thank our guest from last week.
2: Mm-hmm. Trabants.
1: Yeah. Eric Penna.

0: shows on demand.
1: There you go. And that would be one of them.
0: Mm-hmm.
1: So if you missed it, we played a bunch of songs from his band Trabants. And he actually brought some great Japanese groovy instrumental stuff up
0: that
1: he recently procured as well. So highly recommended if you missed it. It's a good time.
0: Mm-hmm.
1: And we're going to give you another good time right about now.
0: Yeah.
1: As we pay tribute to our birthday boy, Kenny Gamble.
0: Mm-hmm.
1: And this was a track that he, I think he wrote and produced this track.
0: Okay.
1: Yeah.
2: And it is The Drifters with Chains of Love.
1: All right, let's get into it, shall we?
0: Yes.

0: that was a noisy wall of sound there.
1: Yeah, that was Before I Leave You from Tramp Records. That was a single by Syl Forman.
0: Yeah. Ah. Big, big sound there.
1: Yeah.
0: Yeah.
1: And before Syl Forman was Sonny and the Sunliners with Get Down, a little Texas funk for you all from Now Again Records.
0: Uh-huh.
1: And preceding that, from Andale.
0: Oh, yeah.
1: Some boogaloo for all of you with Damilo Baby from the Aztecs.
0: Damilo Miniskirt. Damilo Go-Go Boots.
2: Mm-hmm.
0: Tons of fun from the Aztecs.
1: Yes. And preceding Damilo Baby was Baluba Shake by Brunetta y Sue Balubas from Ace Records.
0: Okay.
1: And we started off the set with the Drifters and Chains of Love.
0: All right. And another one courtesy of our birthday boy, Kenny Gamble. And you said, Senor, that put you in the mind of Day Tripper.
2: A little Day Tripper, yeah. The guitar lick was very...
0: Uh-huh.
2: I think it borrowed.
0: There was a nod.
2: Yeah.
0: Yeah, there was a nod and a wink there.
1: Mm-hmm. I felt that.
2: Mm-hmm.
1: I agree.
0: Great track by the Drifters. Well, thanks, everybody, for tuning in tonight.
2: Wow. I can't believe it's already... almost midnight.
0: That went kind of quick.
2: It went very quick.
0: If I say so myself, I don't know what happened. But we, boy, we sure sped that clock all the way around.
2: Twice.
0: Twice, mm-hmm. Yeah, the dial.
2: Mm-hmm.
0: And we'll do it again next week if Tuesday starts with a T. We'll be here. We hope you will as well. Thank you, everyone, for once again putting up with the Molotov shenanigans. I think we can check that box as a job done.
2: Yes.
0: There we go.
2: Well done.
0: There we go. All right.
2: Mm-hmm.
0: Hey, it's Bill Evans' birthday this coming Sunday. That's kind of cool. So maybe we'll get some Bill Evans on next show. He's one of my favorite pianists, and I've been listening to a lot of Bill Evans lately. So we'll try to do that as well as get you some of our usual shenanigans. So,
2: mm-hmm.
0: So come on back. And you're going to want to stay put, though.
2: Yeah, Eldon is going to be at the helm of the Wheels of Steel, doing psychotechnics coming up in just a few minutes.
0: So it's all fair game. It's mm-hmm. going to be it's going to be a sonic pumpkin patch, and the jack-o'-lanterns are there for the taking with your host Eldon M on psychotechnics. It's going to be a good night. So stay mm-hmm. here. On the KXLU, where you put the U in KXLU.
2: You sure do.
0: Thanks, everybody.
2: Mm-hmm.
0: And
2: thanks to Andrea for listening.
0: Yes.
2: And in the future.
0: In the future. Mm-hmm. Okay. I hope it's a good one.
2: Mm-hmm.
0: And as the Matchless Molotov Cocktail Hour bids you a fond farewell this evening, just want to remind you as you go about your business, to be kind to one another, but to be kind to yourself. And every moment, every day, just take a little moment.
2: To enjoy yourself.
0: It's later than you think.
1: Good night, Tallulah.
0: And now we're going to leave you with a little Third Man ska on the Molotov Cocktail Hour on KXLU, Los Angeles.
3: Don't be so gloomy. After all, it's not that awful. But what the fella said, in Italy for 30 years under the Borgias, they had warfare, terror, murder, and bloodshed, but they produced Michelangelo, Leonardo da Vinci, and the Renaissance. In Switzerland, they had brotherly love. They had 500 years of democracy and peace, and what did that produce? The cuckoo clock. So long, Holly.

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KXLU, 88.9 FM, Los Angeles. We're in between two tracks by Modem from Finland. And that's probably why you don't understand the lyrics, because they're in Finnish. From the LP Megalomania on Don Giovanni Records. It does come with an insert with English translations of the lyrics for you vinyl fetishes, record collecting fanatics. So I really recommend this one. It followed Kavinsky. This track is called Camera with a K by Modem on Psychotechnics, 88.9 FM, Los Angeles, KXLU.

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Thanks for listening. I'm your host, Eldon M.

And that was the Vacant Lots with Into the Depths from the Inner Zone LP. And up next, classic Los Angeles post-punk Abecedarians. Early Factory Records number 117, an American band from Los Angeles on Factory Records along with Joy Division, The Wake, New Order, Smiling Monarchs by Abecedarians on KXLU Psychotechnics.

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I am safe in bed. 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

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Death Shadow number 006. 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

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We're in the middle of two songs from the first EP, mini album by Halsey, Room 93. 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

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I'm your host, Chris Candy, and we're broadcasting live, you little idiot. That's right. 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

0: Hey, what's up?
1: Albert, welcome to Noise Pollution.
0: All right.
1: That's right, dude. Welcome to the show. So,
0: yeah, cool. Thanks.
1: Absolutely, man. We just played a little bit of the band, Ascend.
0: Oh, it's awesome.
1: What do we play? Oh, let me tell you. This is Albert, everybody, bass player of the band Ascend. Albert, what's your last name?
0: Santiago.
1: Albert Santiago.
0: Yeah.
1: All right, we just hit. It was good. Where's my history here? So what's going on, man?
0: Yeah, just dealing with the stench, man. The stench and the heat.
1: Oh, dude. All right, so Albert's out there in Boyle Heights. We're going to do a little scene report going on with our lovely neighborhood in Los Angeles. So break it down for me.
0: So basically, it's just, well, you know, every summer it's hot. But now with that big old cooling thing that went down in flames, right?
1: Yeah, so what happened exactly? It was like...
0: So first they were trying to say it was like arson. Then they were saying it was the freaking... The, what you call it, the solar panels, right?
1: Yeah.
0: Which it's not, you know, that's bullshit.
1: Yeah.
0: It turns out, like, I got a tow the other, like, my car broke down, so I had to get towed. Tow driver seeing that. He knows somebody that works for that company. And he said they just had faulty electricity, so they just caught, like, a bad spark.
1: That is and it just, what it is every yeah, time. So
0: yeah, you know, something that has just faulty wiring, you know, no maintenance, you know? So it went up.
1: What were they storing in there? They were storing like...
0: Dude, just like crazy food supply. But dude, I think it's beyond that. Dude, I think it was like even...
1: Yeah.
0: Like we, you know... So I don't know. Sorry if I curse, you know?
1: Oh, dude, don't worry. Don't
0: yeah,
1: worry.
0: You can bleep me out
1: I got the magic of the in-air bleep, dude. We're live, but I'm bleeping.
0: Yeah, you know, it's like... Working around kids all day, you know, you got to watch your...
1: Yeah, you're going to
0: watch
1: your yeah, exactly. But you're off the clock, yeah. Dude. Summer vacation.
0: Yeah, yeah. Yeah, when I'm off the clock, yeah, today was the last day, so that was great.
1: Oh, that's really good.
0: But yeah, but going back to that fire, I heard it was just like, you know, just they didn't keep up with the maintenance of the building, and it just sparked up and burned down.
1: Yeah, man.
0: Yeah, it's wild.
1: It's wild. You know, it's like this... You got to really earn your stripes in LA because just weird stuff kind of happens all the time. And that's just one of them. It's like that, the pipe burst, but the pipe burst is nothing compared to the smell in Boyle Heights, dude. I don't know, man. God bless you.
0: It's all bad, you know?
1: It's all bad.
0: Yeah.
1: All right, so you were over in Malibu over the weekend. You checked out our boy, Chad
0: Marshall.
1: What can you give us the art review of the Thomas Campbell show?
0: Yeah, well, basically, it wasn't for the film. It was just some art that he has up.
1: Yeah. And what'd you think? What'd you think of the show?
0: Yeah, I love his stuff, man. It's just great. You know, it's like, it's really whimsical. You can't really compare Thomas Campbell to anybody else. He's a true original, right?
1: Yeah,
0: like,
1: fully.
0: You see his little like hunchbacks and you just know. And it's pretty crazy because I read up on him that he likes to paint in bad light.
1: Really?
0: And that helps him like just get super saturation on his paintings.
1: Really?
0: It's freaking crazy, yeah. So also he doesn't use black.
1: He doesn't?
0: No, he doesn't, dude. If you look at his stuff, there's no black in it.
1: What a G.
0: It's just crazy, crazy reds, crazy greens, crazy, like, earth tones as well. But they're just, like, super, like, saturated, you know?
1: Did you go to the photo show at Alder Smith that night, or were you done for the day?
0: No, I was done for the day. Yeah.
1: Yeah. Got to get back.
0: Yeah.
1: All right.
0: Yeah, because I, you know, whenever I could hang out with my he's my godbrother, right?
1: Like, yeah.
0: We call each other cousins or whatever, but so his father and his grandmother baptized me.
1: Oh no!
0: So we've
1: way.
0: Been like super, yeah, we've been super tight since, you know, since we were born in '72, man. So
1: damn, but,
0: yeah, dude. And so like,
1: Caged in Rage.
0: Out,
1: that's what we played.
0: Yeah.
1: Caged in Rage.
0: Oh, that's awesome! Sick.
1: That song slaps.
0: It's intense, right,
1: dude? So you can get the Ascend record, Darkest Dawn, Halcyon, and Anger. It's from 1990.
0: Right.
1: You guys just put it out.
0: Yeah, well, it's not really out. It's just on Spotify, you know? We're trying to get... We're hoping we could get somebody to, like, press it.
1: It's on...
0: If not, we might just... Yeah. If not, we might just finance it ourselves. So it's just basically on digital right now.
1: It's on YouTube. It's on Apple. It's on all of them, dude.
0: Yeah, it's on all the formats, dude.
1: So you just, you know, if you're out there and you're looking for some, like, epic post-hardcore from the 90s, LA style, what were the good clubs that you guys played back in the day?
0: Well, it's pretty crazy because we didn't really play much. We formed around spring break, so like finishing high school. And as you can hear on one of them, our senior says, yeah, no school tomorrow, right? And then it just cuts out. But we formed, and then our main guitar player, he was jumping around in different bands, and he ended up just leaving us.
1: Mm-hmm.
0: And we got stuck with another guitar player, and that just didn't work out. But then we made the demo, and then the second half of it's a rehearsal in my friend's bedroom, dude, with a not even a good boombox, like some whatever boombox. And he was just like, my buddy James, the drummer on the Ascent stuff, he was just going through all like his old cassettes to digitize them. And then like, because I remember when we made that, I think it was called Caged in Rage in the beginning. Yeah. The demo. And so that actually, we made a cassette of that. And I was really bummed out on it when it came out. So like, I heard it a few times, just kind of put it away and did it. I don't know. I just didn't feel like it was what it could have been, you know?
1: Sure.
0: And then shortly after, we just all got bummed out on the whole scene, and we just kind of like dropped out. But during that time, we would go out to Riverside to go check out bands. We were really into that straight edge scene.
1: Yeah.
0: So that was like the whole like youth crew scene. And we drive out of Riverside to Spanky's to go catch these bands. And the guys from Chain of Strength, Ryan Hoffman, he would organize a lot of the shows. So like Judge was in town, they would play there. Like the first time Shelter played in Southern California, they played at Spanky's. So it was like at the end of like Youth of Today and all those good bands, Bold and all those bands. But
1: Do you ever get into Earth Crisis?
0: No, well, I dropped out before that shit.
1: Like
0: Ascend was really like, we were really influenced by the Cro-Mags, by the Age of Coral. And also by like the more like spiritually kind of emo, like DC influenced stuff, but that was coming out of San Diego, this band called Forest Down.
1: Mm-hmm.
0: We were really into them. And then we were into Zach De La Rocha's band, Inside Out. So,
1: What Cro-Mag song would you want to hear?
0: We Gotta Know. We Gotta Know, man.
1: All right.
0: We gotta throw that on. Yeah, that'll be sick.
1: Sick. Dude. So what's going on? So Boyle Heights, what's the weather like right now? It's Wednesday. It's Wednesday at 10 o'clock at night, just remember.
0: All right. It's super muggy, man. Just hot. Sticky. Yeah. Sticky and stinky.
1: Sticky and stinky. Yeah, no, I know, man. You know, well, we're hoping that things work out the right way out there. And then what's your favorite spot out there? Where's your favorite place to eat out there?
0: Dude, it's kind of weird. There's spots, you know, there's a lot of stuff coming up. There's like, you know, there's a lot of little spots you just got to look into what you're into.
1: Mm-hmm.
0: Believe if even if you have certain like diets and stuff, like people are getting into the whole like kind of like plant-based stuff too. But I really kind of jump out, dude. I don't stick around here much. I go more to like Montebello and Alhambra and stuff like that.
1: I think I could chat so even, that way.
0: It's pretty crazy too. Like I get like weird hate. You know, it's like because of the way I look and stuff. Like I'm not your typical like, hey, what's up, hey? You know what I mean?
1: Yeah,
0: like,
1: yeah,
0: typical,
1: yeah.
0: Like you know.
1: Yeah, you got a real 70s kind of like Brian Wilson vibe going on.
0: Yeah, yeah, you know what I mean. So it's like, even though I'm freaking more OG than a lot of these dudes, you know, it's like they don't really know. So it's like I'm walking around oblivious, like freaking, you know, fearless, because this is my freaking hood. I don't give a shit, you know, like I just walk around. But I'll get weird luck sometimes, dude, especially with, you know, the whole freaking political shit with ICE and all this. dude, they don't know what the fuck I am. Like, who's this? Off-white dude or whatever. You know, even though, like, my parents were both born in friggin' Jalisco. Like,
1: yeah,
0: I'm basically like the first dude born of like my entire family in the United States.
1: Yeah,
0: like, you know, like, been here freaking over 50 years back and forth. You know, so.
1: Yeah, the ice stuff for sure all day long.
0: Yeah, it's freaking crazy, everything, dude. Like, it's the worst I told you so, you know?
1: Well, you know what?
0: It's the worst.
1: It is the worst I told you so, big time, man. Well, you know, we're noise pollution is back in the locals. That's all I got to say because, you know, F ice and all that.
0: Yeah, for sure.
1: Well, you know, Albert, thank you for being on the show.
0: Yeah, for sure, man. Anytime.
1: Because you know what? These guys, they got to know. We got to know.
0: All right.
1: Oh, yeah. Here we go.
0: Peace. See you soon.

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0: song.
1: It's on Sparkle's first track. That's what I bet.
0: Track six, I think.
1: Yeah. I'm just testing you.
0: No, I know. I know you were testing me.
1: That's the way I perform.
0: I like it. All right.
1: But Mr. DJ Chris Candy, I got to run now.
0: Okay. Well,
1: I'm going to go to the gym before it closes so I can get nice and fit, six pack, all that stuff.
0: Ready for all of your endeavors. All right, Mike Park, thank you so much for picking up the phone call.
1: What a pleasure it is to talk to you.
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I'm your host, Chris Candy. That's right. We got to the end of another big bad banger. Rounding out the July month. And it has been a summer to remember. 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FIFA World Cup. 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
2: KXOU, the Beverage Sheriff.

Yeah. The Benetrow. Right here, right now, Thursday, 2 to 3 on KXU Los Angeles. My name is Bennett, and I'll be playing music for you for the next 59 minutes and something seconds. How about that? At the Bennett_show on Instagram. Let's have some fun.

Here's a prompt I just thought of. That last band, Avlov, that was the first show I went to after all the COVID restrictions lifted when we could finally go to shows again. What was the first show that you went to when you said, yes, I can finally go to concerts again at the Bennett Show?

Oh, I'm sorry. Are you conditioned? Have you been behaviorally conditioned to think that the jingle means that you're going to get some food? It's the Bennett Show. Shout out Pavlov. He's a real one.

0: Cheer up, man. I know. You're bummed. But let's think about the positives here. The glass is half full. You don't need them anyway. At the Ben and _ Show on Instagram, you can click on the link in my bio. 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

0: Have you ever heard of rock and roll?
1: Mm-hmm.
0: Okay. Well, then you know who I am.
1: All right. Greg, throw you the magic shot.

The Bennett Show. The only radio show on the Los Angeles market that is dedicated to entertaining dogs. What? What was that? What? The number here, 3-0-3-3-8-5-9-5-8, 3-0-3-3-8-KXLU. I'm at the Bennett underscore show on Instagram. If you want to give it a look over and evaluate if I'm good at social media, let's rock.

It's the Bennett Show. You know, this is really crazy. I've been doing this show for 15 years, and I've been listening to Elliott Smith since I was like 15 years old. This is probably the first time I've ever played any of his songs before. And I think about why? Oh, because he's like a major. Everyone knows who he is. He's such a big artist. But then I thought about it and I was like, you're not hearing the Woody Show playing Waltz Number 2 or, Heidi and Frank throwing on some figure eight tracks. Stryker and Booker playing some Miss Misery. Nah, right here on KXLU, we're keeping it real. It's the Bennett Show. Every Thursday, 2 to 3, right here, KXLU, at the Bennett _ show. That's me. I hope whatever you're doing out there, you're enjoying yourself. Because I certainly am.

0: If you don't clean up, it adds up to a real mess. This message is a public service of the New York Coalition for Dog Control. Thank you.
1: 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Right here, KXE Los Angeles, The Bennett _ Show. I was in the Newark airport recently, just blasting this song in my AirPods. I was losing it. It's a mellow song to be blasting. But like I said, I was losing it.
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Now, there's a slight chance I might be playing something that, I don't know, not a lot of people have heard of, and it hasn't made its way because it's like an algorithmic thing putting the music onto the playlist. Just slide into my DMs, say, hey, Bennett, what was that song you were playing? What was that Beach Boys cover that you were playing at about 10 minutes till the end of your program? What was that? And I'll say, huh.

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1: Right here, right now. That's where we're at. Take it or leave it. If you have some parting words for me, 310-338-5958, 310-338-KXLU.

What an underrated Los Angeles punk rock band, The Urinals from West Los Angeles. 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

0: Angeles, 88.9 FM. You're in the Sonic Temple. Good morning. How you doing? My name is Jake Cousineau. We're here every Wednesday from 5 to 6 a.m. Pacific Standard Time on KXLU, playing some hard rock music for you. Music that I like to say is fuzzy, crunchy, or distorted is on the show today. And, you know, I got a fun set today. Got a lot of fun music. A lot of early kind of 70s hard rock proto metal stuff. Been on a bit of a kick lately with that type of music. So, you know, I've scoured the dirty garages. I've scavenged through the Goodwills and found some more obscure stuff. So this should be a lot of fun. You know, a lot of new music I discovered trying to find this set today. So hopefully you enjoy it. Should be a lot of fun. And you know, as always, we're getting the show going with Steel Pole Bathtub. Come on now. This track we're about to hear is called Soul Cannon. Check this out.
1: Welcome.
2: Welcome.
1: Come in.
2: Come in.
1: Come on. Come in. Come in.
2: Come in. Come in. Come in. Come in. Come in.

KXLU, Los Angeles, 88.9 FM. Got some King Tubby in the background now. I'm trying this out for our little air break interludes. We just heard Ancient Greece. That song was called Mother Greece the Cat. Before that, Crystals with Time Out. We heard UFO with Boogie. Steppenwolf, Hoochie Coochie Man. And we started that set off with Grand Theft. That song was called Scream, It's Eating Me Alive. And if you're just tuning into the show, welcome, welcome. We're here every Wednesday from 5 to 6 a.m. Pacific Standard Time. And we like to play a mix of hard rock music. Stuff I like to say is fuzzy, crunchy, or distorted. And today, kind of leaning a little more 70s themed, a little more obscure kind of hard rock stuff. So hopefully you're enjoying the show. Here for another half hour. If you want to find me on Instagram, the.sonictemple. Also, give me a call. 310-338-KXLU is our station number. That's 310-338-KXLU. And now I'm going to turn it over to the turntable. You know, I brought a little record of my collection into the station today. Little Stooges' first album action. We're going to check out one of my favorite songs. This track's called Little Doll.

Dual Carriage Away Pain. We heard a mountain with their cover of Satisfaction, and we started the top of that set off with some Stooges. That song was Little Doll. And if you're just joining us, we're here Wednesday mornings, hard rock music, KXLU Freeform College Radio. We're doing whatever we want, which I like about this. You know, there's no guidelines that I need to stick to, which is really just great. You know, so it allows us to be creative, doing these shows here for you. But you know, we got what 10? What time is it? 5:46. We got a little bit of time left. We're gonna keep it going. You know, I'm like on a mission to find just like really heavy early music. Like I'm talking like late 60s, early 70s. Like I just love discovering stuff that kind of sounds like Black Sabbath, you know. Whether it was, you know, released before or after the first Sabbath album, I just kind of love this era of heavy rock music. So if you have any suggestions, please let me know. I'm on a quest to find some new stuff constantly. You know, some of the stuff I've been playing today kind of falls under that. So if you know of anything, let your boy know. Yeah, station phone 310-338-KXLU. You know, I'm just going to let the music take it away. I'm not going to keep yapping here, but this band is really cool. They're called Pooba, and this track I'm about to play is called Mr. Destroyer. Let's check this out.

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You're in the Sonic Temple. That was Budgie. We just heard them doing the song called Guts. Before that, Poobah with Mr. Destroyer. And unfortunately, it's about that time of the morning where I got to wrap up the show. Before I do that, I want to thank you for taking the time to listen. It really means a lot coming out here every Wednesday morning, 5 to 6 a.m., playing these tunes for you. And we'll do it again next Wednesday. We're celebrating Hump Day. That's what we do halfway through the week. but yeah, we're gonna end the show off with a really, really cool Johnny Winter track recently discovered. Man, it sounds like he's doing like a Tony Iommi impersonation on this song. Really heavy stuff. So we're gonna end off with this song, Guess I'll Go Away, Johnny Winter, right here on KXLU. I'll see you next Wednesday, people. Adios. Goodbye.

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You are tuned in to KXLU 88.9 FM. That song you just heard was We Work by Mock Orange. Again, my name is Scooter, and this is the Silver Rib Show on KXLU. Next up, Grazer by Ain't. Enjoy.

You just heard 4th of July by Truman Sinclair, Act Dumb by No More Lullabies, Biblical Violence by Hella, Grow by Dead Calm and Masumi, and Grazer by Eight. Hope you enjoyed all those awesome songs. Next up, a bit of an instrumental song. I'm pretty sure it's almost all instrumental. Tech Deck Superstar by B7 Blanket or Blanket. And there's a little surprise at the end. In this song, it starts playing a clip from the show Smiling Friends, if you're a fan of that show. So stay tuned for that. Enjoy.

You just heard Hottie with a Ducati by Micah Preet. Before that, Take Care by Sasami, Headspell by Happy Diving, Lucky Magic by People I Love, and Tech Deck Superstar by Blanket. Next up, a bit of a longer one, Medicine Bottle by Red House Painters.

0: You just heard 39 Clues with the West End Youth Chorus by Tall Castle, T-A-L, Castle. Before that, Costume by Mea Culpa, Can You See Me by Jing, Heart by The Wisco Knot, and Medicine Bottle by Red House Painters. That's it for my set today. I hope everyone listening enjoyed. My name is Scooter. This is The Silver Rib on KXLU 88.9 FM. Tune back in next week, 10 to 11 a.m. Pacific Standard Time, for more music just like this and my voice over the lovely airwaves of this awesome station. Stay tuned after the show for another one and another one after that, because KXLU is awesome and we have so many awesome DJs. But for me, I will be here next week again, so farewell and goodbye.
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2: This is Bob at the Bar. That's B-O-B spelled backwards, it's still Bob. And today I'm gonna sing our Paul poem, okay? But I heard somebody else already did it before me, but I'm gonna show them what the real Bob at the Bar, how the real Bob at the Bar does it, okay? And today we're gonna find out if it's a slosher or if it's a tosser, okay? Alright, but maybe before I get started, the first thing I need to do to record this, I need a good drum beat, okay? I need a beat. I'm not talking about the vegetable, okay? I need a beat. Are you cool? Oh, I'm just a fool. Well, Bob at the Bar is cool. Like water in a toilet, okay? Okay? Alright, let's start the beat again. Oh, okay. So, just so you can roll, or do you swim in a pool? Well, no. Bob at the Bar only swims where it's safe, okay? And that's in the bathtub, okay? Hey, you wanna know why? Because the drain puts the water out, okay? That's why, okay? Let's continue now. Are you stubborn as a mule? Or mean as a bull? Bob at the Bar is Bob at the Bar, okay? Alright, we'll continue on with the next part. But whatever you do, use the right tool, okay? When you use a hammer, use glue, okay? Because if you hammer with a scissor and you cut with a glue, well, things might not work out the way you want them to. And another thing too, don't forget, you might just clog the drain in the bathtub if you do it at the same time, okay? But that is all above the bar.
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Hello, hello, hello. You just heard Plum by Sasquatch. Before that was Awesome by A Picture of Her. And that first one was Prairie by Hayaki. Or Hayaki. that first song that I played top of my show, they're a Japanese rock band that were formed in Osaka, Japan in 2003. Great band, and thought they were the perfect one to start the morning. I hope that everyone could hear the music okay. I heard, I guess from a little birdie, that it wasn't playing for a split second, and then it was. So if any technical issues arise, you can always call in and let me know, but I'll make sure to do my best to make sure that no technical issues happen during my show. But thank you so much for listening. You are listening to KXLU 88.9 Los Angeles. You are listening to Mind of Grimes, and this is your host, DJ Grimes. It's been a little bit. I am very thankful for the covers that I've received, or the people to cover me these past few weeks, but it's so amazing and awesome to be in the station. And I was super bummed that I couldn't be at a lot of my shows. I think I mentioned this briefly on my earlier shows, but I was working on an internship and they were like, can you come early? Please come early. You should come early. You need to come early. And that's what ended up happening. And I was really bummed that I couldn't do my show for a bit because I had to be all the way in Hollywood, the heart of Hollywood, every Wednesday morning. So, but I'm glad to be back playing music, being in the station means so much to me, and it's super awesome, that I get to play music for the beautiful people of Los Angeles. Today's show will be a little bit, different than I think other shows have released music I've gravitated towards. It's a lot more rocky, today. I mean, the first song you just heard was from Japan, but we're kind of now moving along music in the US. But I'm super excited. Next up, I'll be playing a song by Pennies, and they're kind of a new discovery for me, which I kind of feel like, oh, I should have known about them earlier. I think that happens a lot. I find great music and I'm like, why didn't I know about you earlier? But I'm super glad to know the band Pennies and appreciate their music. But I actually heard Pennies more recently. I was on a trip in San Francisco and this song was playing, and I asked my boyfriend, I was like, what song is this? Who is this by? He was like, it's by Pennies. And now I'm a big Pennies fan and I'm super duper excited to be playing it for you. I think this is a rant on how much I love Pennies. But super excited for this show today. I'll be playing a bit of music that I've discovered through KXLU's CD collection. We have an enormous CD collection, physical media collection. So I'm excited to play two of those gems later that I discovered at the station here, which I'm super awesome about, or super excited about, which is awesome. And then I'll be playing, I'm going to play a lot of fun stuff today, but I hope everyone is having a beautiful morning, and whether I guess you're waking up or you're driving to work, I appreciate you tuning in to KXLU 88.9 FM Los Angeles. Super excited to be here. This is Mind of Grimes. I play every Wednesday 7 to 8 a.m. and that will ring true. No more internship telling me I have to come in super early in the morning. I will be here every 7 a.m. to 8 a.m. Super excited. I think I'm getting my reps in of now being a morning person. I guess now it's something I like. I see the beautiful sunrise when I get to the station. It's a beautiful time to be awake and listen to some awesome music. Without further ado, let's play some Pennies. I've been talking extensively of how I love them, and I'm so excited to now discover their music. So, yeah,
Let's get some Pennies on. This is Does Not Want by Pennies. Enjoy.

You just heard "And Serenading" by Mineral. Before that was "I'm Afraid of Everything" by Braid. And before that was "Does Not Want" by Pennies. I kept saying Pennies. I should definitely put my glasses on. but yes, the band was Pennies. But I kept saying Pennies, so that's fully my bad. And deeply apologize for pronouncing it wrong. I think that happens a lot, at least when I had my show on KLMU. I feel like I was like pronouncing bands wrong, and then I was like, is this how you say it? So I am deeply sorry for that mistake. And I was like, I love this band, and da da da. And I actually did not say their name right. But now I know a little bit more. But I hope you just enjoyed the last three songs that I played. Very fun ones, very great ones. Pennines, or Pennines. See, I feel like I always have like two alternate pronunciations for names, which I should work on. But they're a band from, I believe, Norwich, UK. They were formed in 2006, which is an awesome year, in my opinion. Very known for their kind of like DIY style, guitar, or even just kind of DIY music style in general. Yeah, I actually discovered Pilot Holes first. That was like the first song I listened to of theirs. And I was like, whoa, they're really awesome. Definitely one of my favorite singles. So they were definitely very prominent in 2008 through 2009, maybe extending a little bit after that. But for a solid year, they were just pumping music, playing music, and it was really awesome. But a lot of their music was reissued this year, so mid this year, earlier this year. So I feel like they're having a bit of a resurgence. I mean, yeah, I discovered them more recently. But it's really awesome. I think there's so many, I mean, I can name so many bands that are kind of having this resurgence this year or the past few years, and they only were like basically putting out music, playing music for like a few years in the early 2000s. So I think that's a super awesome, and a super awesome story. Like, they're really great and awesome. And I think they have like a new sound to them, if that makes sense. Not that they're super similar to First Day Back. I know First Day Back has so many influences, but they're kind of like a more, modern kind of band that has that DIY style. But I don't know. I think it's really awesome, to hear the originals, or not the originals, but just that kind of music pretty early on, 2008, 2009, and like having its resurgence moment is really, really awesome. And so now that everyone here who's listening on KXLU can hear them, and everyone in the world can hear them. Yes, you are listening to Mind of Grimes. I'm your host, DJ Grimes, playing every Wednesday, 7 to 8 a.m., super stoked about that. Yeah, and then I played Braid, "I'm Afraid of Everything." I'm a big Braid fan. Whoa. which I say that, and then I'm going to say something that's kind of crazy. Is this is my I think being at KXLU, I saw the CD of this, Movie Music Volume 1, which is the album, or one of the songs I just played from that album. And I was like, whoa, how have I never fully listened to this album? Like, how have I not discovered it sooner? Yeah, and I actually found one of my new favorite Braid songs when I would play Braid for my CD shows. Obviously didn't play it this morning, but "Fire Makes the House Grow" is one of my favorite Braid songs, all thanks to KXLU. Yeah, I think that's the one thing that is so awesome about this station, is that there's so much here. Like, I'm looking around the station, there's so much, so many CDs, so many vinyls. It's just a really awesome place and space to be in. And really everywhere you look, there is music everywhere, whether that's a sticker of a band or an actual CD or a vinyl. And I don't know, I think I'm just
always reminded when I'm in the station playing music, like, how rich this history is of KXLU and, like, how beautiful it is to be a part of it, how beautiful it is to, like, platform artists that are underrepresented. And I think just, like, a ever-growing and loving music community is, like, all really anyone can ask for nowadays. Yeah, you're listening to KXLU 88.9 FM Los Angeles. Super, super awesome times to be here, and I'm so joyed to be back. Oh, and then I also just played And Serenading by Mineral. Yeah, Mineral was also a band I've heard about Braid before, but this was a full band that I discovered at KXLU. I saw the CD and I was like, what is this? Played a little bit and I was like, whoa, this is super awesome. Yeah, this is, I played it from the album And Serenading, and I played the song And Serenading. I feel like today I'm like jumbling over my words, but I think I'm getting back into the flow of talking on air. But yeah, they're super duper awesome. Super grateful for KXLU for having this CD, and I guess for my brain and mind to pick it up and play it. But that's super awesome. Always discovering new music is always so fun. Makes the day brighter when you can find a golden nugget. And it becomes your new favorite song or your new favorite album or your new favorite EP or your new favorite artist. It's super awesome. Next up, we'll be playing Spent, also another band that I listened to or discovered at KXLU. Super duper awesome. And yeah, I was kind of just like browsing through the CDs. And I was like, oh, this one's fun. And I mean, I guess it's just in a weird way, it's never like, oh, wow, this album cover looks really cool. Because I guess if you look at all these album covers, I mean, they're pretty cool, but there's nothing super crazy that stands out to me. But I don't know, it's like this weird moment where it's like, oh, I want to try this. Like, this seems cool. Like, there's this kind of like, I don't know, this feeling you get where you're like, I need to try it out. And then it works out perfectly. You love it, and it works out amazingly. You like the song, you like the artist. I don't know how to explain what that feeling is, and I doubt that I'm explaining it in the right and proper way that it deserves to be explained, but it is a really, really awesome thing. Yeah. Thank you for listening. Thanks for taking the time. It is quite early morning, but I appreciate you tuning in to KXLU 88.9 FM Los Angeles and tuning in to Mind of Grimes. Super excited about that. I believe since I'm a newer DJ, I kind of just put in all my onboarding stuff. So hopefully on the website soon, you'll be able to see, I guess my show, the show schedule time on the website, a cool photo that goes with it, and then a little like silly bio that comes with it. So I'm super excited for when that's updated on the website. I was kind of browsing KXLU's website yesterday, and it was really awesome to see like some of my friends kind of having their shows posted and their kind of like show name schedule base, I guess, posted. So that was really fun. So super excited for that. It's all feeling super duper real and awesome, and I'm just very grateful to be a part of the radio community, not only a part of KXLU, but just kind of this greater mission of platforming artists, young and old. It's just a really awesome thing to be a part of. Feeling super grateful. Now it is time to listen to Spent. Super excited. This is Ready OK by Spent. Hope you enjoy.

You just heard Inhaling Fumes by Nimb. Before that was Ready OK by Spent. Hope you enjoyed both of those songs. I think they both have really great, strong female vocals, and that's super awesome, I think, for music that's so maybe rocky or punky or more kind of like emo and grunge. I think having these like soft, or well, I guess with Spen, you kind of have these softer female vocals, and then with Nim, it's kind of more of like this. I don't want to say like it's kind of like a belt, but it's more kind of like a just like a stronger female vocal, and a more aggressive, which I really like. But yeah, Nimb, great band. They're from Crystal Lake, Illinois, and they definitely were a big part of this kind of Chicago underground music scene that was happening in the 90s. Yeah, really awesome band, and they're really great. And I think kind of similar with what who was playing before, Penines. they are kind of also having this resurgence. They're doing like a partnership, or maybe they have already done this partnership with Forge Again Records, so that Nim can remaster, re-release their music after kind of having this big resurgence. I think they're really a really great band, kind of like pulling from the grunge and the Midwest emo scene, and it's really awesome to see them be celebrated once again. Yeah, there's definitely a few bands in here that are kind of having a resurgence here, which I think is super awesome. Yeah, this one's great. Inhaling Fumes is really awesome. Glad I got to play that one. Yeah, and then before it was Spent, like I was kind of saying, I think such soft vocals kind of like layered with the kind of more rocky guitar and drums is such an awesome like juxtaposition to play with, and I think I've always kind of loved music like that. I played Ida in the past, which I think the only really similar I can pull is like really soft vocals with kind of like the building this ambience in a lot of their music, and I think that's always something I really loved and always kind of tried to see if, oh, I need to find that in a new artist. Like, I want to hear softer vocals with kind of like building this like

I think that's the one thing that's so sad is I realize when I'm like, oh, this band is cool. And I was like, oh, wait, they really only had like, what, 3 or 4 years of music together. But I think it's still super awesome to just get those good years of music. But I guess that's maybe inevitable for a lot of bands, especially a lot of bands in like the late 90s. There's always short, you know, bands that are there for a short amount of time and then they split and then they form this and da da da. And I guess that's the way that it goes in the world of music. But hope you enjoyed those. Definitely wanted to put those two together. I think like the vocals, female vocals, are definitely kind of like different styles, but I think they complement, for each band, they respectively, they complement each other in such an awesome way. So super excited that I got to play those two tunes, and I hope you enjoyed. This is KXLU 88.9 FM Los Angeles. You're listening to Mind of Grimes with your host, DJ Grimes. Super thrilled that you guys are all spending your Wednesday morning with me and with KXLU. It means the world. Yeah, and next up we'll be playing, ooh, super excited. We'll be playing some Truman Sinclair and Oscar Lindsay, starting with Truman Sinclair, and then we'll move on to Oscar. But super excited about these two artists. Been listening to Truman for a little bit, actually kind of through high school. I think it was very much the like one of the artists to see when you're kind of like in the LA music scene, which I definitely was as a youngin. So yeah, it was super fun. I think it was like Truman, like Fat Evil Children, Frat Mouse. These are all real bands. I feel like I always say this to my friends who aren't from California or LA, and they're like, what are you talking about? I was like, yep, these are real bands. But I think it was, if you were kind of like in the LA scene within the past few years, you definitely would have heard these bands. But yeah, I just always grew up with them, and I think it was really fun and kind of inducted me into the music world of like, whoa, music doesn't need to sound one kind of binary way that we hear on the radio. And it can be DIY, and it can be fun and punky and rocky, and you can play these smaller shows and it'd be fun. I don't know. I think for a lot of DJs here, like, music has colored everyone's life in so many different ways. And I don't know. I think growing up in LA, I was really lucky to just, there was always a new band or there was always new music playing everywhere that you could see. Anyway, that was my little ramble on I guess being grateful to be in LA and kind of experience that scene. But yeah, Truman and Oscar, really great. I'll play a few songs, but if you're really into Truman's music and Oscar's music, you could actually see both of them tomorrow, August 13th, at the Sonder House, as advertised on a Oscar Lindsay's tour page. Tickets can be purchased at oscarlindsay.com, or you can find it on Oscar Lindsay's Instagram. Truman and Oscar will be playing together at a show. So yeah, more information can be found out on that website. But yeah, without further ado, this is Pale Horse by Truman Sinclair. Hope you enjoy.

You just listened to Forever Is Such a Long Time by Oscar Lindsay, and before that was Pale Horse by Truman Sinclair. Hope you enjoyed those two songs. Two artists that I've really been liking more recently. Definitely newer artists, but I thought that was a good kind of tie-in. We start with the older, music and older artists, and we kind of transition to that kind of what it looks like contemporary. Definitely more country and folky than what I've been playing on this set today. But I don't know, super excited, and I think these two songs were stellar from both of those artists. But yeah, super duper sad. My show is almost up, but I want to thank each and every one of you for tuning in on KXOU 88.9 FM. You are listening to Mind of Grimes with your host, DJ Grimes. Yeah, this has been a really fun show. And yeah, you'll be hearing from me later. I'll be covering later today, so super excited about that. I think I'm very in the mood of like, ugh, I wasn't able to make some of my recent shows, and I had covers for, so I'm really like antsy to get back in the station and play some really awesome music. But yeah, I'm super duper excited for the next show. Yeah, I guess if you're tuning in later today, you'll hear me cover, but if not, every Wednesday, 7 to 8 a.m. Mind of Grimes will be playing. Yeah, I think my mind's a little bit of a haze and a daze. I've been slipping on my words, and I think my brain and my body is still waking up. But with all that said, I appreciate you really tuning in on my rambles and mumbles. But at the end of the day, it's about the music and celebrating the artists and the music, and an awesome space and place to be in. We'll end it with some Throw Spark. If you were tuning in to Fundraiser, if you're tuning in to Fundraiser, you would definitely have heard Throw Spark, great band. They were actually in the station during Fundraiser for a live show, if many of you might know, if you were tuning in to the week of Fundraiser, but this is 1206-2501. There's dots in between. So yeah, this is Throw Spark. Enjoy, and I'll see you next Wednesday.

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I hope your morning has been great. To start it off, we'll get you guys going with a song called Shared Dreams by You'll Never Get to Heaven.

You just listened to Sunday by Winter. Before that, Flowers by Galaxy Grid. Before that, Just Like Honey by the Jesus and Mary Chain. Before that, I Don't Want to Lose This by Ringo Death Star. And before that, Shared Dreams by You'll Never Get to Heaven. This is KXLU 88.9 FM Los Angeles, and you're currently listening to Dear Diary. My show is every Wednesday, 8 to 9 a.m., so thank you so much for being here. I normally don't take requests, but I am only going to be taking this one request that I just got from my dad, actually. And this one is from REM, so you probably know it. This is Man on the Moon.

That was Man on the Moon by REM, a special request by my dad. This is Dear Diary on KXLU 88.9 FM Los Angeles. And a happy early birthday to my dad as well. He is part of the reason why I love live music so much and just music in general, and essentially kind of the reason why I'm here on air with you guys right now. So I hope you guys enjoyed that little song right there. I'm gonna get back to our regular scheduled programming with this next song called Talk About It by Acopia. This is KXLU 88.9 FM Los Angeles.

You just listened to Ranger by Dottie. Before that, Intrusive by Untitled, Halo. Before that, Radio Love by Tunic Chan. Before that, Monterey by Starflyer 59. Before that, Uptight Her Eyes by Fawning. Before that, Fall by Ozian. Before that, Your Lips, My Mouth by Ariel. And then before that, Talk About It by Acopia. 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It is almost that time to transition to the next DJ, which you'll be hearing from Girl Frequency. So I hope you guys enjoyed today's show and continue to tune in. And I will be here next week. All right, bye-bye, guys.

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This is Girl Frequency, and what I have started for you this morning is The One to Wait by CCFX. This show, I'm planning on doing things that remind me of just kind of my year and semester and summer. I'm flying out to study abroad on the 16th, so I will actually be gone for a bit. I'm going to Madrid and London, so different music scene over there, but it's going to be fun regardless. I'm really looking forward to it, but I figured today I would play some songs from bands I got to see this year, songs that remind me of friends and good memories, just to kind of reminisce before I start a new chapter. I hope everyone's having a good morning. I know it's already hot out, and stay tuned in to KXLU 88.9 Los Angeles.

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What you've heard so far is It's Days Like This, Where the Summer Would Last Forever by Everybody Asked About You, Moving Out by First Day Back, Harry by Maskell, and Italian Magician Be Like by Project Dumb. I thought the First Day Back song is fitting because, like I said, I will be moving out soon. And I got to see First Day Back with Everybody Asked About You last, my like spring semester, and it was one of my favorite concerts I've ever been to. I got to go with two really close friends, and we actually made the mistake of going a day early to the show for tickets we had for the day after. So we got 2 days out of one concert. That's how I liked to think about it, because I was the one who made the mistake and drove us in LA traffic for no reason, but it was still very fun. What I have up next is Computer, Love Letter Holder, and some more little tidbits and stories. So stay tuned in to Girl Frequency on KXLU 88.9 Los Angeles.

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This is Girl Frequency, and what you've heard so far is Memories by Computer, Too Much Time Thinking Makes Me Ill by Train Breaks Down, My God It Was Wonderful by Love Letter, and First Cut is the Deepest One Way Dance by Holder. I got to see Computer last night, actually. They're currently on a tour up the West Coast for their new album release. I believe their album's called Creature, and I actually gave it a listen to yesterday, both in person and on my own, and it totally, totally rocks. So if you're into math rock, kind of Midwest emo-ish kind of stuff, definitely give Computer's new album a listen. They're a New York-based band, and like I said, they're just totally rad, so definitely worth the listen. The Train Breaks Down song you heard was recorded here at KXLU, so I always think that's a fun little fact. And I actually got a really cool opportunity spring semester to do a live session and interview with Love Letter. And again, their album, She Looks Good in Red, is just killer. I believe it reached over 1 million streams within the first year it came out, which is totally deserved because from front to back, it's just an incredible listen. I think they're really taking the scene by storm for good reason. So definitely give their music a listen to too if you haven't heard it before, or check out on KXLU's website the blog. What I have up next is some Oakwood, and then I'm going to shift gears and do kind of more like J-rock, because I figured that'd be fun, and also that was something I really listened to a lot this semester. So that's been my theme, what reminds me of good times before I fly out to Madrid, and then I guess when I come back, I'll have new music with new memories. So that's the goal. 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

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This is Ben Girl Frequency. What you've heard so far is My Spirit Animal Is by Oakwood, a song by a Japanese shoegaze kind of rock band called Chochu Merge Syrups, Birdshot by Shallow Water, Ease by Were, and what I have up next for you is some My Point of View, Voy, The Autocollectits, I think I said that right. And I have only about 10 minutes left in my show before I sign off, but stay tuned in to KXLU 88.9 Los Angeles for some more awesome music from some of our other DJs.

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This has been Girl Frequency, and thanks for listening to my last time on air for a bit because I'm going abroad. So what you heard is Footfalls by My Point of View, Keg Fumi, and Pondering by Voy. So stay tuned in because we have another awesome DJ, and you've been listening to KXLU 88.9 Los Angeles.

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Welcome to the Small Wonder Show on this Wednesday, August 12th. We are, already at 17 after the hour. 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We just heard from DJ Crush from his 94 self-titled album with Big City Lover. One of my very favorite tracks. And last time I played that, I got a call from a listener and they were super stoked to hear it on the radio. Before that, we heard something from one of my very favorite albums of all time, One Dove's Morning Dove White, going back to 93. With The Transient Truth, One Dove, fronted by Dot Allison, produced by the late, great Andrew Weatherall. Probably my first introduction to his work. I couldn't even describe it at the time. I came across that album maybe by like 16, 17 years old. And yeah, couldn't quite explain it, but I knew it was like super transformative. And anyway. So, love his touch to things. It's just very evocative and sultry, and I don't know, you just feel it, you know. I'll be with you until noon today. This is my last show in this time slot, and I will be taking a little hiatus. So, I'm just really here to make it memorable for myself and for you, and playing some of my very favorite tracks. I'm really neurotic about not repeating songs on the air for many, many, many months, but you know, I've been here on Wednesdays now for about a year, so I'm looking back and I'm reacquainting with some of those gems. So I feel like it's okay to do that. I'm also showcasing tracks that got memorable listener reactions in my time here so far. So you're gonna hear some of those mixed in too. Stuff that people really liked. And there's still a lot of new stuff too. I'll be playing a lot of stuff I haven't because, you know, it's just a never-ending, infinite, you know, supply of great music. So I want to make this count. Thank you so much to Girl Frequency. It's been a pleasure following you this summer. Many best wishes to her on her semester abroad. Sounds amazing. I never did that, but yeah, props to those of you taking advantage of those opportunities. That's super cool. So looking forward to hearing about all of her adventures when she returns. And then a Sub Rock will be following me today as usual from noon to two. So I hope you stick around. My number here, 310-338-5958, 338-KXLU. You can also reach me at smallwonder.dj@gmail.com. So what are you going to hear today? Well, we already got a taste of some 90s down-tempo. We are going to hear some electronic kind of dancey stuff in this next set, some weird stuff. But mostly today's going to be actually quite funky and loungy. So, you know, vibey for the most part as usual. So, again, trying to make this one extra special because I'm not sure when I'll see you again on the air. Behind me right now, this is Coral Revan with the Lisvic remix of Honey Mine. I've got some acapella from Jane, an old gem that is maybe going to be a little familiar. And then Marabou State coming up. And, you know, see where it goes from there. Keep the dial locked here to 88.9 FM. 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

88.9 FM, KXLU Los Angeles is what you're tuned into. Thanks so much for doing so on this Wednesday morning, August 12th, the first day at school, a first day of school for LAUSD. If you listen to me, you know one of the reasons I'm taking a little break is because I am going back into the classroom for the first time in, 6 years, but not with LAUSD, hence my at least being here today. But, you know, just want to shout out all of the teachers and students. The first day is kind of the easiest. it's all uphill from there, but it is very exciting. And I'm not going to lie, I'm super nervous about my first day after 6 years coming up, but I'll figure it out. It'll be fine. All right, let's see. We just heard from Brooksville off of Tommy Boy Records, going back to 2016, Brooksville, a bit of a collective, including Prince Paul, Ladybug Mecca, Diggable Planets, and Count Basie on the track Saudage Songbook. We heard from Bosk ahead of that off the Ubiquity label, one of my favorites. That was Laughs on Me from the record Celestial Strut, that features a vocalist I really love so much, Angeline Morrison. She's done a lot of collabs, but I also know her from the group Mighty Scepters, who had a very fine album on the Ubiquity label as well. Marabou State, preceding that, featuring Holly Walker on the track Steel from the 2015 release Portraits, and Gael ahead of that from 2004, and that was the track Rain from her album Transient, and that one goes out to, last time I played that on the air, a listener called me up because he was excited to hear that. He hadn't heard the song in decades and told me about a bunch of records of his that got lost in a move, and that was one of them. And anyways, it was a nice little chat, and so it's my last show here for a little bit, so I'm reflecting on the past year with you. So showcasing brought out some tracks that stood out to me and listeners in the past year, and just a lot of my favorites in general. And some new, funky, fresh things you haven't heard from me anyways yet. So that's coming. I had a really great time with my friend Adam Grab last week. I don't know if you were tuned in or not. It was all vinyl, thrift store records mostly, lounge and weirdness. Anyway, yeah, that was fun to be in here with someone. Much more fun than me in here by myself trying to monologue. It's not my super strength. My strength is in the music and the mixes. So. But yeah, shout out to Adam Grab and Joy Gorilla. That was super fun last week. And thanks for being with me, with us here at 88.9 FM, broadcasting from Loyola Marymount University. All right, let me also mention, let's see, behind me now are the Argonauts. And we heard from DJ Mitsu the Beats just before this. I'm talking kind of a long time, so had to go into the next track. Follow along at kxlu.com and my Spinatron page. And please note that archives are available for 2 weeks after shows air. So you can just, if you can't link up to it from our calendar, just small wonder Spinatron KXLU. In the search bar, that'll get you there. Coming up in this next set, lots of funky, fresh things. Definitely going to be funky, loungy. Some things I've played before, but actually mostly new stuff you've not heard from me. I've got Jean-Jacques Perry coming up, the Jungle Brothers, Motion Worker, and Senior Coconut. So it's going to get a little kooky. Stick around. 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

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Right now, the madness of Senor Coconut doing his feisty take on Yellow Magic Orchestra, Firecracker. So brilliant. Ahead of this, we heard from Motion Worker with the track Swagger. Red Astaire ahead of that with Mambo El B-Boy. And I just realized the software did not capture the track that came before that, which was my Richie Rich 12-inch for Turn It Up, although I actually played you the 7-inch version. I was considering the club mix, but I opted for the shorter edit. So I need to go back and type that into the website in case you were curious about that. Jam-packed with lots of familiar samples. Right ahead of that, Jungle Brothers, What You Waiting For? That was the Jungle Fever mix. And actually, both of these 12-inches I brought in, I got to tell you, fun story is that I left the house this morning, and I live in the valley, and I was about a mile or two away, 5 minutes, and I realized I'd forgotten both of these. So I had to do like a quick economic analysis of whether I should turn around, because my last show for a while, I really wanted to play them. And I think I have a digital version of the Jungle Brothers, but as I recall, the sound quality isn't great. Anyway, so I did turn around. I turned around. It put me about 10-15 minutes behind, but I did make it here on time. Anyways, but now I realize there's a track I want to play in the next set that I did forget. So it's just been one of those mornings. But I actually otherwise make a check. I have a checklist hanging up for my KXLU shows, so I make sure I have all my equipment and goodies. And then, so I forgot a bunch of records today. Oh, well. Only that one is remaining missing, but it's fine. We're fine. I'll figure that out. You guys won't know the difference. But anyway, where were we? Okay, Jungle Brothers. Jean-Jacques Perry with EVA. That was going back to the 60s original of that, even though that has been sampled by lots of hip-hop producers. DJ Shadow, DJ Spooky, just off the top of my head. And that was one that definitely always seems to get listener response. So last time I played that, someone called. I actually got another call this morning. And that's what I'm partially doing here today on my last set for a bit, is just, appreciating the stuff that listeners appreciated. And, of course, indulging in all the stuff I love too. All right, goodbye to Senor Coconut, and we are going to welcome Arthur Lyman now with a little limbo rock, bossa nova limbo rock. I'm actually getting ready for an event with a Tropicana theme I'm going to be playing music for, so this is the vibe, so that's what's inspired this block right here. But I'm gonna cut my mic for now, get back to the tunes. We're 11 after the 11 o'clock hour. I'm with you until noon today. Sub Rock coming up then. I am Small Wonder. So happy to be here with you. 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

0: in der Badewanne an. Oh.
1: How do I look?
2: Very good.
1: How do I look? How do I look? How do I look?
2: Very good. I must say I'm amazed.
3: I have a face, Danish girl. A very stylish girl. A very stylish girl. A very stylish girl.
1: How do I look?

0: a very stylish girl.
1: How do I look? How do I look? How do I look?
2: Very good. I must say I'm amazed.
0: I am a very stylish girl. A very stylish girl. A very stylish girl. A very stylish girl. A very stylish girl. I am a very stylish girl.

0: How do I look? How do I look? How do I look?
1: Very good. I must say I'm amazed.
2: I have a very stylish girl. A very stylish girl. A very stylish girl. A very stylish girl.

88.9 FM KXLU, Los Angeles, something from one of my favorite albums of all time. I played one of those already earlier in the first hour, One Dove, Morning Dove White, but that Coop right there, Coop Islands, is such a fantastic album start to finish. That track, Come to Me, with Yukimi Nagano on vocals, and it's just like the holy grail of modern lounge, as far as I'm concerned. I'd love to have a vinyl copy, but I think they were only printed overseas, and they're very expensive and rare, and it's not the kind of collector I am, but so many gems. I love Coop so much. Before that, we heard from another, I guess, quintessential modern lounge album from Dimitri from Paris, Sacre Bleu. That was A Very Stylish Girl, Une Very Stylish Fille. That followed A Very Stylish Gal by the name of Katerina Valente with a German version of Itsy Bitsy Teeny Weeny. Honolulu Strand Bikini is her version. And that was actually the other record I forgot, but I was able to dig up a digital of that. Sorry. It was fun because it's crackly. Like they, you know, just recorded it off of the, of course, original vinyl. So it sounded like vinyl, and I do have vinyl at home. But when I went back to get the Jungle Brothers and Richie Rich, I forgot. I didn't realize I'd also forgotten that one. So anyway, that's life. But thanks to the wonders of modern technology, it was right at my fingertips. All I had to do was download it in an instant. Crazy. Before that, Esquivel with Mini Skirt. This block was just really kind of the ultimate lounge block. Normally, I try to pace myself with that stuff from week to week. But since I won't be here with you for a while, I'm just pulling out all the stops. So we had Coop, Dimitri, Esquivel, Arthur Lyman ahead of that with a bossa nova, Limbo Rock, and that catches us up. Hope you enjoyed that one. I think I mentioned when I was going into it that I'm doing an event this weekend that's Tropicana themed, so there's going to be a lot of the island, exotica, retro, and modern, so that's where a lot of that comes from right now. I've got the Voodoo Trombone Quartet behind me with Ripples, one of my very favorite tracks of all time from their Dress Down Friday release. And we're coming down to my final half hour here on this Wednesday, August 12th. Back to school day for a lot of the kiddos and teachers. And my last day with you for the foreseeable future, but I plan on popping back up when the opportunity arises. So keep your eye on the schedule, follow along with it generally from day to day, kxlu.com. Because there are changes happening, especially around now, start of the new semester here at Loyola. So yes, there are changes. Lots of movement, trying to figure out student DJ schedules and work around that and whatnot. Sub Rock coming up at noon. Let's get back to the music, shall we? We've got some Donald Byrd coming up right after this. This next stretch is going to be pretty groovy. Donald Byrd. We've got some Loose Ends as well. So stick around. You're vibing out with Small Wonder on 88.9 FM, KXLU.

88.9 FM KXLU, Los Angeles, ending on a more reflective note with the Zen Men there, off of the Music from Memory label going back to their 2021 release. That was a track called The Magic Eye. And that one did elicit some listener interest the last time I played it, and that's part of what I'm doing here today, reflecting on the stuff that got, you know, some listener response. And I'm getting quite a touching listener response this morning, actually, extremely touching. Some people that I haven't heard from before just calling to say thank you and how much they've enjoyed what's been happening here on Wednesday mornings. It has been a true pleasure and privilege this past year, and although this is my last show for the time being, I'm still going to be around. I've been off and on radio for the better part of the last 20 years, so it'll continue to. I'll work it in. I'll make it work. It's just I got to figure that out right now. Yeah, I don't want to get too sappy about it. But definitely keep an eye on the KXLU schedule at kxlu.com to see where I might pop up next. If you want to connect through social media, you can find me there. I don't post all the time, so I try to be not too annoying and obnoxious. So just little reminders here and there. So that's a good way to keep up as well. Some people have asked, as of right now, I don't have any public events coming up, but I do hope for some of those in the future. So, you know, we'll see how things go. Let's catch us. Well, here we go. This is where I get tongue-tied now in the last 5-10 minutes. Okay. Let me catch you up on the music we've been hearing. So we heard from the Zen Men. Right now I've got the Moon Train Conductors behind me. We heard from the Zen Men. We heard from FKJ, French Kiwi Juice, out of France, as you may have guessed, with We Ain't Feeling Time off of, I think that was a 2017 release of his. We heard from Loose Ends out of the UK going back to 1984 with Hanging on a String, Contemplating, and Donald Byrd with Think Twice, the original of which is from the record Stepping Into Tomorrow, I believe the name of that. That was a remixed little remix take on that track. So yeah, just wrapping up with some nice easy grooves on this Wednesday, August 12th. I've been Small Wonder since 10 a.m. and since almost a year to the day, actually. My first show last summer was August 13th. So yeah, we're wrapping up. I'm going back to

Monday through Friday, full-time work. So, you know, we'll see. We'll see what the future of the schedule, what it may hold for me. But I do hope to keep in touch with you and really appreciate the calls. And also, friends, can I just take a moment to acknowledge, I haven't mentioned this much, but you know, I've been a big fan of the Big Bear Bald Eagles for years and have been following Jackie and Shadow. And as you may have probably heard by now, she passed this week after a few weeks of critical condition and care. And I don't know, I just wanted to give lots of media are covering this. I have never talked about her and them, but that's been, I just want to acknowledge that that's been a bit of sad news this week. And so I just want to honor Jackie for a moment and, you know, all of the joy that can, and watching her in Shadow and the family. So that's been a bummer. Okay. There we have it. And we are going to be going out with one of my favorite tracks of all time. Let's see. Are we working here? Okay. Hold on just a minute, friends. What a lovely way to end. Hold on just a second. I have another idea. Technical difficulties at the very last minute, but I have an idea here. Where's Sub Rock? Okay, he's not here yet, so I can take some time here. Okay, so that's a first. That's a first. What did you know? But I bring you, yeah, Blue Sky Black Death. This is And Stars Ringed. And not to be morbid, but this is kind of a song that I would like to be played at my funeral. I'll just say that. It's really beautiful and eternal and timeless. And so I played it once before, but that's what I want to leave you with today. Blue Sky Black Death and Stars Ringed. This is Small Wonder signing off for now. Stay safe and sane. And I look forward to seeing you again in the future sometime. All right. Stay in touch. Smallwonder.dj at gmail.com is a good way. And Instagram and Facebook. Yes, I'm old. I still use Facebook. Okay, friends, stay tuned for Sub Rock. It's been a pleasure and a privilege once again to be your hostess on KXLU Los Angeles, the one and only 88.9 FM. 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

0: ask him Wednesdays. How can I know if I'm a man's chest? What if he's wrong?
1: Yeah, that's cool.
0: Yeah. That's when a cigarette tastes best.

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0: Sub-Rock, it's Wednesday Nooner. Well, we wanted to send off Small Wonder in a glorious fashion. She's going to take a little sabbatical. So we were a little late getting on the air.
1: Got to play her last song, which is awesome.
0: But here we are, Nooner. I started off the show with the Psychedelic Furs. The song was called Fall. And then we just heard something from Chrome. And that song's called Eyes in the Center. So happy eclipse, everybody.
1: Isn't it also the sign of Leo is stepping in this month?
0: Leo's getting busy. Yeah, we're in Leo. Yeah. Do we need an astrologer to call in? Maybe set us straight. What's happening today? I think there's a lot of stuff happening in the sky.
1: Any meteor showers?
0: I think so. I think it's all happening. But the eclipse probably just ended. I think it started around 10:38. So hopefully you all put on your protective eyewear, even though you couldn't see anything in Southern California. All right, let's play some music. That's what we're here for. KXLU, everybody.
1: KXLU.com. And the first one's sort of a request or a dedication out there to the ladies in Santa Monica. You ready to go?
0: Yeah, let's rock.
2: There's a thing called Maybe I'm a Leo. Maybe I'm a Leo. Maybe I'm not, but maybe I am. Don't forget to boogie woogie. Right. Don't worry, we got all night.

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1: 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KXLU.com, streaming, I think, all the way to the outer limits today. We got a lot of things going on out there.
0: To the dark sky, matter.
1: That was The Strokes. That's a new one. It's Tyrants of the Mellow Moon. I know Strokes probably aren't on KXLU that much, but that song, I think, is pretty good. Before that, The Ultimate Kickback, Brant Bjork and the Bros. That followed Collapse, which is a new banger from a band called Narcotica.
0: Brand new Narcotica, Condition Collapse.
1: It might not even be available yet. However, you can follow them on Instagram.
0: So that was a world premiere. That was only on KXLU.
1: Yeah.
0: Thank you.
1: And the Instagram handle for Narcotica is Narcotica underscore LA. Narcotica underscore LA. Keep an eye on that band.
0: Are they on Instagram?
1: Yeah.
0: Narcotica. Okay.
1: And before that, I think I started with a little dedication there. It was Deep Purple doing a live version of Maybe I'm a Leo, celebrating the month of the lion, apparently.
0: Yeah.
1: Or the astrological sign of the lion, which is going on right now.
0: So this today's show's keeping an eye on the skies, is what you're saying. There's a theme involved, and hopefully everybody gets out there tonight to see a dark sky. You won't see a moon, but you'll see maybe some other things. Other weird stuff, right?
1: Maybe a meteor shower or two.
0: A good night to head to the mountains, perhaps.
1: Or to the desert.
0: Or to the desert, perhaps, yeah. All right, so let's keep it celestial. Let's look for that rare but lucky double rainbow. There's some blank tapes.
1: Not really celestial, but it's okay.

I was high last night drinking beer with the guys. Got an aching head and bloodshot eyes. I met up with a pretty little dame. I didn't even know her name. Diesel Smoke.

0: Alalas.
1: Wow. They were great live, by the way, at the Autry a few years ago at Sunstock.
0: We heard the Turtles doing Surfer Dan. Let's keep that theme going. Kid Lightning did Moonwalking. There's a blast from the past.
1: Well,
0: Kid Lightning. I don't think I've played anything for a while, and probably waiting new stuff.
1: What was the song?
0: Moonwalking.
1: Moonwalking, great song.
0: Keeping the theme for tonight. Los Santos did Diesel Smoke and Dangerous Curves. And the Blank Tape started off the set with Double Rainbow. There's a set.
1: Only available at 88.9
0: yep.
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0: Bluff Top Radio, baby. Well, it's your turn.
1: I got something going out to Swiss Nick. You might recognize it.
0: Okay, I hope this is a theme. Is it following the theme?
1: It is. It is. It's following the theme. Although, this is very, very light touch. We're not heavy-handed with our...
0: We're sky watching. We're yeah, sky watching. Okay. All right. So the cover of the Rolling Stones will fade out, and then your set will begin. You must be listening to KXLU, everybody.
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0: Wednesday Nooners.

0: What in the world? Sounded like a Rolling Stones mashup.
1: Well, that was...
0: what was going on there?
1: Jet Boot Jack. I picked that up when I was in Greece 2 years ago.
0: Okay, I'm glad.
1: Anyway.
0: I'm glad you brought that back. Okay, so that comes up as the Sympathy for the Devil 50th Anniversary Edition. That's what Spinatron reads it at.
1: I think the Spinatron was mistaken on that.
0: And you can read that on Spinatron, too, if you go to KXLU schedule, go to Wednesdays. What else did we hear in your little set?
1: Well, that was kind of interrupted by some breakers, which I really appreciated. Thank you. Before that, it was Drums Rockin' Low Steppa. We had a little I'd say, Swiss Nick approved two-pack there, starting with Kissing the Sun, the dub, the Sun remix. That's the Young Gods from Switzerland. Mm-hmm. And then Das Spiel ist aus, which is The Game is Over in German. That's Laibach. But they're from Slovenia, so I don't know if Swiss Nicks approved that or not. But it's a good song, regardless.
0: Cool. We heard The Young Gods, I think, started it out.
1: That was The Young Gods with Kissing the Sun.
0: Okay.
1: The Dub the Sun remix of that.
0: All right. Well, we're moving on, moving forward.
1: Where are we?
0: It's Wednesday afternoon, and we got through the eclipse. I'm still, still seeing spots. From staring at... Well, wait. We didn't get a real eclipse here. Well, I must...
1: You were looking at it. You were looking at it on the website from NASA.
0: Yeah, it's true. Yeah, let's just keep the tunes going here. I'm going to try to construct a set on the fly. Well, we start out with this one. It's called Hey. And you're listening to KXLU, everybody. Subra.
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0: far out, man.
1: Thematically on point.
0: Venus. Mm-hmm. Another sky-watching song. Claude Dijon, I think, did the Moog version of Venus. This is probably like 1969 or something. Let's see. Something brand new from Million Moths. Ride or Die.
1: You know what? That sounded really good in the studio here on the big speakers. And I did notice that they're also available on the streamers. What was the name of the song?
0: It's called Ride or Die.
1: Yeah, that sounded
0: good. Million Moths. Something also new sent to us via mail is The Clog. The Clog did He is the Shark Herder. Must be local music, probably LA music. The Clog got sent in to KXLU, and you can send your stuff in. Might make it on the show.
1: Would you send it to Sub Rock?
0: Well, you could send it here. You could send it to Demo Listen, which I think The Clog did. Harvey Sid Fisher did Scorpio. Butthole Surfers did Hey. That was my set. So, hey, hey, hey.
1: A lot of thematic key points hit on that one. I believe I will continue here on...
0: Let's do it.
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0: streaming
1: I guess.
0: Streaming out to the stars. 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

0: All right.
1: Little Space Ace Truckin', that's going out to Spawn Ranch. Ace Frehley, RIP, covering Space Truckin'. Nice version. Before that, we had something new from the desert. Adam Freeland and Duncan Forbes. I think he has a studio out there in Joshua Tree. And the name of the song, not surprisingly, was called Space. That's S period P period A period C period E.
2: Period.
1: keeping with the theme, from Dub Side of the Moon, that was the Easy Star All-Stars and Step on Up. Rest
2: Move on up. Okay, and Eclipse, right?
1: So Eclipse also so from, you... that was from the Dub Side of the Moon.
2: Okay.
1: And started off with a classic, Skinhead Moon Stomp.
2: I see the theme. It's still, it's still there. So we're celebrating the stars tonight, the moonless night, and everything around it, and the eclipse earlier. Seems like it's quite a day for... things happening in the sky, celestial seasonings. Wait, that's my tea I just had. So you must be listening to KXLU, everybody. Thanks for hanging out with us for the past couple hours. We played some fun tunes and some new tunes by friends and family and stuff.
1: New artists that are, I think, somewhat local.
2: New stuff's pouring in. So... let's pour ourselves out of these seats and get out of the studio and go enjoy the sky. How about that? What do you think
1: sounds
2: about
1: like
2: that?
1: Sounds like a streamable solution.
2: All right. So if we don't talk to you again, we'll be back next week at noon. Ciao, ciao.

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1: What is going on, everybody? Hope we're doing good. Hope we're feeling even better. Thank you for tuning into my show on KXOU 88.9 FM called Polarity. My name is Parker Giovanetti, and I play rock music. I play emo, screamo, new wave stuff, old stuff, a lot of very roomy drums and crunchy guitars and pitchy vocals. And that's a lot of what you're going to hear today. So I hope you stick around. I hope you enjoy. And I hope you stay tuned. I got some good stuff coming up. We're starting off with a little bit of a harder song. This is a song from a band called Hopes Fall. And I love this track because it opens up very hard. The song is just banging. It's loud. It's gritty. And then the end sort of like transitions into this like almost like beautiful like acoustic guitar ballad kind of thing. And it's just incredible. The vocals cut out and you just get these beautiful guitars, but the drums are still like playing at full speed, which I think is a nice sort of like juxtaposition as well between these like really like hard rock drums and then this more like softer sort of guitar melody that's going on. Anyway, I'll let the track play out, but I hope you guys enjoy. I'll be on for the next 2 hours or so stay tuned. 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
1: Din Tai Fung.
0: Girl.
2: Shut the fuck up.
0: Girl.
1: Okay, I'm going. Are you free Saturday?
0: Maybe.
3: Oh my god, this is so special. Even your friends do this for me. I hate when I have to feel mad at someone.
4: The worst.

Okay, that was the song Love, Love, Love by Flea. Very nostalgic for me from 2 summers ago, and also just feels like very like a summer in LA song to me. I don't know if maybe that's just because I ran it into the ground 2 summers ago, or if it actually has a summer vibe. If that's like one of your first times hearing it, maybe you could like call in and let me know if it has a summer vibe or not, or if it's just really merely due to how much I've listened to that song in the summer. But there is a palpable reason why it gives LA vibes to me, which is that the children's chorus that is featured in it is actually the Silver Lake Children's Chorus, which is so cute. And big shout out to that because I love it and it's super cute to me. And before that song, you heard Starfall by Quiet Light, Crown on the Ground by Sleigh Bells, Spring by Tasha, Jamila Woods, Lo and Lorraine, Bikini by Nick Leon and Erica Decassier. That is a song that I've been running into the ground this summer. So, like, duality of summer is going on here in this playlist. Auto Smile by At, which is super cute. And then Get the Vibe by Jumpy with Lucy Cooper Be Handy, which is a song that me and my girlfriend have been quoting a lot because it's so funny. I get the vibe that he works at Walmart. I get the vibe that she works at Ross. So hilarious. I would love to know how he thinks this stuff up. And I love it. So funny to me. And yeah, the next song I'm gonna play is High School Lover by Air. Maybe a little basic to some of you out there, but another, it's also a song that I ran into the ground 2 summers ago, so it also feels very nostalgic and summery. East Side, I vividly like can picture myself driving in Elysian Park when I hear those two songs, which is weird because I don't think that I would have even been doing that the summer that I was really listening to these two songs, but for some reason that is where the memory drops me off. So yeah, High School Lover by Air. I probably should have let those two songs play next to each other because I very clearly put them next to each other because they both remind me of summer 2024, but I didn't do it. I interrupted it to do this big, long, rambling air break, but it will be over soon. The air break will, and then I'll get into High School Lover by Air. 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Thanks so much for tuning in and supporting independent college radio. 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We are completely independently funded, so your listenership is the most amazing, palpable, beautiful support you could possibly show us, and we always appreciate it and love it and feel it and hold it and know it. Okay, anywho, I'm gonna get into the next song, which I already said 3 times, is High School Lover by Air.

0: should be careful with your lungs. There was like a really nice pond, well maintained.
1: Okay.
0: And we turned into love. We transformed into love. And the body called us back in order. But I haven't been listening to my body for a while. Just thinking that I could hurt someone made me feel really, really bad.
1: I'm sorry.
0: The inside of my mouth is like full of bites. I think I'm like, my mouth is, and my teeth are like something like 50 while I'm 28. Yeah, dyskinesia. Late dyskinesia, irreversible.
1: Never heard about it.
0: Everything's moving. If you don't want to be afraid, you just have to, like, go really fast. Or do the opposite, just dig in every detail. So you get used to them.
1: Yeah, that's true.
0: Like, you get used to sleep in an apartment full of humidity.
1: That's healthy.
0: Like this. This really big stain on the wall. Because it's humid. This guy is really far. He's living in Colorado. And he's not answering.
1: Okay.
0: Because we're not on the same time. Time slot. On time slot. Time what? Time something. Selling her Prada.
1: Nice shoes.
0: Thank you. Can you describe your art in few words? No, I can't. I'm gonna open another account. I have those wrinkles in between my eyebrows. And I feel like I can make other wrinkles. So I can get the job.
1: Oh. I didn't get it.
0: Here's a list of nicknames I found. First one is Amo Zepam, which is my name, contracted with the Zepam, which is usually the name, the end of the name of the benzodiazepine. And then the other one was N for numbness, which I don't think it's a good one. Then is Party.
1: Which is fun.
0: Okay. Then there is Yale, which is the university. Then there is Service.
1: Service?
0: Which is poor. Then there is Choicer, which is normal, which is a contraction.
2: Inside of my mouth,
0: choice, like the disaster in paper. Bite. Then there is Nen for
2: neuroleptic
0: for
2: stuff.
0: Food.
2: Provoking the skin
0: here, BDK, which is the name of the street
2: part of things,
0: and it's
2: everything is
0: blind date.
2: Just like the end of your life without control, and everything is scary.
0: It's a bad number. And then there's the phone number.

that song that you just heard, which was 10 minutes long, was Driving Classics Playing Cars by Water From Your Eyes, which is a very long but very good and fun song and really fun. I personally feel like for driving, if anyone was out there and maybe they noticed that it was really fun to drive to that song, if anyone's out there listening on the FM while driving is what I meant to say. You're listening to KXLU 88.9 FM broadcasting from the campus of Loyola Marymount University. Thanks so much for tuning in. I'm going to be on till 4. I've been on since 2 because my show is 2 hours, Wednesday 2 to 4 specifically. And before Driving Classics Playing Cars, you listen to Tethered by Ailish Constance, Miss You by Miss Ray, and Nourished by Time, SOS remixed by Figurine, Phone Number by Roger Goon and Camille Keller, and High School Lover by Air. Thanks so much, everybody, for tuning in. I know you already said that, but it's just that true and meaningful to me. I want to keep playing music and not be talking, so I'm going to, starting with the most dear and The Future by Ear. Wow, I'm really just realizing that I say that song name wrong all the time. I would say the most, what would I even say? I would think I would say the most and dear future, the most and dear future, or the dear and most future. The Most Dear and The Future is what the song is actually called. So you learn something new every day, and I learned something new just now, which is that. So yeah, I'm going to get into that song and then a lot more other songs after that, that hopefully everyone is enjoying and is happy to listen to, because that's my biggest wish, is to play things that we're all happy to hear. Okay, I'm going to do it. No more lead up, just actually doing it now. So goodbye.

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Sally Shapiro, which someone really liked and wanted to know the name of. So always love that. Makes me very happy when anyone likes the music that I'm playing enough to even want to know what it was. If you share that sentiment and you enjoyed what I've been playing enough to even want to go check it out and maybe save it for later, you can check out the entire playlist of everything that I've played on spinatron.com/KXLU. It'll be under the champion player profile for forever. And there will be an archived actual recording of this show on there for a week. So you can check that out too. But yeah, before that Sally Shapiro song, I played Candy by Eternal Dust, Rock Bag by Ari Informant Norte, Mutiny by CC Dust, and MIDI Drift by Games. Thank you so much for everyone who's tuned in. 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Your listenership means the world to us. I'm broadcasting live from Loyola Marymount University, but not for long, because you are about to be graced and blessed through the airwaves by the beautiful musical stylings of Mata and Emotional PE. So stay tuned for that. Thanks so much for having me. Thanks so much for listening. I had a great time here on the airwaves. This is just going to be my sign off, because I don't have another song that I could play that won't bleed into Mata's time, and I want to just give her whole time slot, because that is the considerate radio DJ thing to do. So yes, that is what I will be doing. Pat on the back for me for giving Mata her whole time slot. You're welcome. No, anyway. Okay. Thanks so much for tuning in again. This is KXLU 88.9 FM Los Angeles. I feel the love here. I hope you feel it there. And yeah, I'll talk to you all next week, and have a great week while I'm gone. Goodbye.

You just heard China Day by Teeth. Before that was Shotgun by Ida. And that first one was La June Amorce. Not really great at French, so hopefully I pronounced that correctly. You are listening to Emotional PE. This is not Mata. This is DJ Grimes from Mind of Grimes, which I played earlier at 7 a.m. and I'll be covering for today's show. Mata has gracefully provided some music, so I'm super excited to play the wonderful and amazing music on KXOU. You are listening to KXOU 88.9 FM Los Angeles. Yeah, this is all some new music to me, so I'm super excited to play it today on Emotional PE. So super excited for that. It was fun to see Ida. Great fan of Ida. One of my favorite bands, and I have actually played on one of my shows, or a few of my shows. So it's awesome to bring Ida back in today. Yeah, definitely a very mellow vibe, but I think this is perfect for a Wednesday afternoon. Hope you're all having a beautiful day, doing, I guess, whatever the day entails. But again, thank you so much for choosing to listen to KXLU. It means the world to me. It means the world to all the other DJs that play music for you all. Yeah. Next up is Only for a Second by New Not Shameful. Enjoy.

That was Miss W. Jones by Superfan. Before that was Scum by Melaina Cole. And before that was Only 4 Seconds by New Not Shameful. Hope you enjoyed those songs. I for sure definitely enjoyed Miss W. Jones. I feel like I've only dabbled in the music, or dabbled in listening to the music of Superfan, so it was really cool to just like listen in and hear all this music, which is really fun. Like I said on my first air break, I am covering for Mada for Emotional PE. I have my own show in KXLU. It was actually this morning, but super excited to be here and discover some new music. It's been really fun and really awesome to kind of listen to some music that I don't necessarily gravitate towards, but I think that's the mission of KXLU, is really exploring and understanding new artists and kind of not sticking to what you normally like or what you normally know. Yeah, it kind of reminds me of this, I'm not gonna say thing, I guess this quote that someone told me earlier this summer, where I guess doing things, or it's important to do things that help you see the world differently. I don't know, I guess it's like a tidbit of how you can be creative in your everyday life, which I think is really fun. And I guess this is a really good example of finding creativity in your life in small, in very small ways. But even as simple as doing things that are different than your routine every once in a while, whether that's like taking a different path to work, or taking a weekend where you just say yes to everything, or maybe yes within reason, or even visiting a magazine shop and buying something you'd never buy. I guess all this is to say is that I think this is a perfect example of doing something creative, and it could be something small of, I don't know, I guess just covering a show in a fruitful way, or hearing new music and listening to new artists, and finding new favorites. And I think that's something that's really fun. And even on the way to KXLU, I tried to take a different route, which was slower, and I think my feet hurt a little more, but I think it was worth it, and it felt like a very creative day. I don't know why I bring that up. I guess I was really feeling the music and thought that was a really fun tidbit to share. I don't know, I think creativity is the most broad word in the world, but then it's also the most precise, if that makes sense. I guess it works in tandem with music, is obviously music is spawned from creativity. Yeah, my rant kind of went circular and around, but I definitely do have some more thoughts on creativity and music, but I think it is time to play some more music. 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Next up is Like a Movie by Little Kid. Enjoy.

That was Sally 2 by Hop Along. Before that was Moonbeams by The Four, Carnation. And before that was Like a Movie by Little Kid. Hope you enjoyed those three in tandem. Definitely felt like I was on an emotional roller coaster listening to those three songs back to back. Like a Movie by Little Kid is exactly how that song feels like. I think there's so many moments where things feel like a movie or I don't know. Like if you're running through sprinklers, and I think I'm just thinking of things that I've done while in uni, in university, like running through sprinklers, very like a movie moments. But I think that song perfectly encapsulates that kind of like hopeful feeling, I guess you can say. And then we have Moonbeams by The Four, Carnation, very kind of melancholic song. I think I felt a lot of like despair in that moment when I was listening to it, but again, that's such a beautiful song. And then Sally 2, such a fun one. I feel like I want to learn how to like line dance or do some sort of dance that kind of correlates to the more like folky kind of beats that song has. But I hope you enjoyed those three. I definitely feel like a Movie by Little Kid is going to be a new favorite of mine, which is really fun. And all these songs are great. It's really fun. You're listening to KXLU 88.9 FM. As you can tell, I am covering for Mada. This is Emotional PE. My name is DJ Grimes, and super grateful and honored to be covering today with such an awesome set list. I'm so excited. I talked about this on my previous air break, but I was kind of taking a rant, or one can say yapping, about creativity and what that means. And I was talking a little bit about what creativity means, how to be creative, and kind of these simple ways where you can be creative. Like I said, taking a different route to work every day, taking a weekend where you say yes to everything in moderation and things that align with your morals, and or even just visiting a magazine shop and buying something that you would never think to buy. I think these are all things that I've been kind of ruminating in my head about, small ways to be creative, small ways to change your thinking and your mind. And I guess with that to say is all this music that I've been listening to thus far and playing for you all is all new. Well, at least most of it is new to me, and that's been kind of an exciting journey as I cover for this show today. But it kind of goes into my next thing, which was another piece of advice that I got from someone this summer. I think creativity as like a concept is so, like I said, it's so vague, but then at the same time, it's so specific. And I think that's something that's so daunting, at least in my life, still being in university and kind of figuring out what to do with my life, what I like, and whether that translates into a job or that just becomes a passion or a hobby. I think there's something that's really interesting, and it was about looking for truth with tension. And I think that's at least what this person said to me was like a golden nugget of being creative, is finding truth with tension. Whether that's finding misconceptions or noticing something that's underappreciated or seeing a weakness as a strength, and even like a conflict or something obvious hidden in plain sight, all kinds of things that have some truth to them, but with tension and how you shape it and kind of guide it along the way. And I guess I even feel like I can relate this to KXLU. I think there's so many stations that people can listen to that's very mainstream pop music, very, I guess, on brand for what a commercial radio station would be like. But I think with, obviously, KXLU, non-commercial radio station, I think there's so much truth of great music, great artists. But maybe there's even some tension of like, oh, we're not playing mainstream. But I don't know if that makes sense, but I think at the end of the day, like, KXU is kind of this source of full creativity, I guess, like, in its own right. I think taking something that is so cookie cutter sometimes, with like having a show and having a segment and playing music and really
being kind of curatorial about the music you're playing and even what you're saying on air, and having kind of like intention and kind of, well, I don't think genuity is a word, but if it was a word, genuity with what you're talking about on air and who you're platforming. I feel like I went on another rant that doesn't make sense, but I guess to tie it all together, today will be a great day full of creativity, and whether that's you decide to listen to new music, or you decide to take a different path to work, or you order a new drink.

light and creating a real community. I mean, even the fact that we have like a little telephone, I'm looking at it right now, where people can call in and talk about music and bond and share their experiences and be a part of this community, I think is way, it's creative. It's creativity at its root and at its whole. Yeah, that was my really long rant. I think it should be time for some music. So I'm super excited for this next song. This is Sawmill by Greg Freeman. 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Enjoy.

very strange man in the desert, who made him a two-headed snake, which was even stranger, and who wasn't. With this man going wrong, it's somehow

which was even stranger. Edna wasn't. What this man gave her, but somehow he did. Something he did must have changed her. From this point on, she had the power to heal.